Nobody plays more country. Waxel 104.5. Hello, Wisconsin. Eric Austin. Great to be with you. Rain chances will be dwindling tonight. Could see some fog after midnight. Nice day, but hot on the way tomorrow. Ahead of another round of some nasty storms potentially on Wednesday with Waxel 104.5.

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3: 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I was embarrassed and told the teacher that somebody threw it. The whole class but me had to sit on the curb for recess until someone confessed.
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7: I'm meteorologist Paul Trombley with your updated forecast. Slight chance of thunderstorms with fog in spots tonight. Otherwise, mainly cloudy skies. Lows dip down to about 65. Winds out of the northeast, around 5 miles per hour. Sunshine mixed with clouds at times, with fog in spots early tomorrow. High temperatures reach up to 91. Lows level off around 69. Tomorrow night, thunderstorms likely. That's the latest weather on Wax 104.5. Currently 71.

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1: All right, back in the saddle, kicking off another brand new week of Eric Austin's Music You Need to Know. I got to tell you, I am really excited about the five song choices that I was able to come up for you this coming week. Not every week is super simple. It seems like it'd be easy, you know, just pick out five brand new songs to feature for people on the radio. Well, you know, when you're putting your name behind it and you've been doing it for 5 years, it comes with a certain level of responsibility. I'm not just going to trot out some crap for you to listen to. If I don't like it, I'm not going to suggest that you do. You do too, but this week was very, very easy and really simple when we're getting it underway with brand new music from one of the biggest stars in all of country music today. It's also signaling the start of a brand new musical chapter for Lainey Wilson. Now, fans have heard plenty of Lainey Wilson songs about independence, freewheeling adventure, and just living life in the driver's seat. Her most romantic song, well, at least until now, is probably 4x4 by You, with lyrics that admit it can be tough for her to seed enough independence in her busy life to let a partner into her life alongside her. But tonight's song kind of flies in the face of that. Phone, keys, wallet finds Lainey Wilson getting comfortable with the idea of balancing her strong will in life as one half of a couple. In fact, the person that she's singing tonight's song to is so much a part of her life that she wouldn't be able to control the chaos without him. And it seems pretty safe to say that the inspiration behind this love song is Lainey Wilson's newly minted husband as of just a few weeks ago, Devlin Duck Hodges. Now, if you're an NFL football fan, you may remember Duck Hodges. He was a backup quarterback for the Pittsburgh Steelers, actually won a couple games handful of years ago. This was prior to Aaron Rodgers getting there to Pittsburgh. But Duck Hodges was kind of a big deal in one of the NFL's cornerstone franchises. So the fact that he's now Lainey Wilson's husband, I don't know, that's pretty crazy to me. But tonight's song also marks the start of something new for John Mayer. Now, to my recollection, I don't recall any John Mayer songs or anything coming out of Nashville in country music, but there's no vocals from John Mayer. He did produce tonight's song, but what he did is inject a pretty slick little guitar solo. And I love John Mayer's guitar work, and it just brings this song to a new level with John Mayer on it. And I appreciate that. I got a feeling you're going to be hearing this song a bunch tonight. Might be the first time. But brand new music from Lainey Wilson, officially her next single at country radio, along with John Mayer. This is Phone, Keys, Wallet, Eric Austin's Music You Need to Know with Wax 104.5.
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1: It is absolute classic Lainey Wilson sound and officially her next single at country radio and also marking the country debut for John Mayer on guitar. Lainey Wilson, John Mayer, it is Phone Keys Wallet tonight on Eric Austin's Music You Need to Know. Yes, and the Jones that you heard in the chorus for that last song in reference to George Jones, apparently a major pillar in Lainey's life. We'll see you tomorrow night, 7:30, Eric Austin's Music You Need to Know, Wax 104.
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It is Eric Austin. Hard to believe we are just 19 sleeps away from Tucker Wetmore taking the Hoofbeat stage, of course, before Jason Aldean on a Saturday night. It is Eric Austin, Carrie, Wax 104.5.

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Nobody plays more country. Waxel 104.5. Hello, Wisconsin. Eric Austin, great to be with you. Just past 8 o'clock. Lows in the 60s through the overnight. Could see some patchy fog as well. Tomorrow, going to be hot. Could see some pop-up storms before a bigger chance of strong to severe weather on Wednesday. Also, a pretty good chance for some much-needed rain for the whole state the rest of the week. 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
6: I'm meteorologist Paul Trombley with your updated forecast. Chance of thunderstorms with fog in spots tonight. Otherwise, mainly cloudy skies expected. Lows level off around 65. Northeasterly winds around 5 miles per hour. Highs level off around 91 tomorrow. A blend of clouds and sun with fog at times early. Storms likely tomorrow night. Lows dip down to about 69. Mainly clear skies. That's the latest weather on Wax 104.5. Right now, it's 71 degrees.

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It is Eric Austin. Speaking of those, Josh Ross now has two with this one, Wax 104.

about, well, over 20 years ago when that song was a hit. My God, the unthinkable things that I saw out in the campgrounds at Country Fest. Well, now Hoof Beach. That's coming again. 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
1: On Monday morning, we had $380 on a Hy-Vee card. 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Number one answer was the internet. We were looking for what comes in at number two. 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

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Eric Austin, great to be with you. Lows in the 60s through the overnight. Hot, sticky. Chance of pop-up storms tomorrow with Wax 104.5.

day, Potts Farm was a place to go. 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
4: I'm meteorologist Paul Trombley with your updated forecast. Chance of thunderstorms with fog in spots tonight. Otherwise, mainly cloudy skies expected. Lows level off around 65. Northeasterly winds around 5 miles per hour. Highs level off around 91 tomorrow. A blend of clouds and sun with fog at times early. Storms likely tomorrow night. Lows dip down to about 69. Mainly clear skies. That's the latest weather on Wax 104.5. Right now, it's 71 degrees.

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Latest from Russell Dickerson, Wax 104.5. It is Eric Austin. And if you missed my song choice earlier tonight on Eric Austin's Music You Need to Know, well, you are in luck. I got it coming up for you next after Luke Combs, Wax 104.

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Still getting along right nicely after all this time. Thank you very much. Kenny Chesney, Wax 104.5. Fit is Eric Austin. Ella Langley around the corner. Morgan Wallen now. Wax.

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It is Eric Austin. 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

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Hello, Wisconsin. It is Eric Austin. Great to be with you. Just kind of a moist night out there. I know some people don't like that word, but fog developing after midnight. Lows in the 60s. 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
10: I'm meteorologist Paul Trombley with your updated forecast. Cloudy skies expected with fog in spots tonight with a slight chance of thunderstorms. Lows level off around 65. Northeast winds around 5 miles per hour. Daytime highs approaching 91 with fog in spots early tomorrow. Cloudy skies with a few peaks of sun. Storms likely tomorrow night, 69. That's the latest weather on Wax 104.5. Right now, it's 71 degrees.

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It is Eric Austin, Karen Fairchild, Little Big Town, coming up in just a bit after a fictional story about a family lineage. Hardy, Morgan Wallen, Eric Church, Tim McGraw, Wax 104.5.

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104.5, Man Oh Man. For my money, one of the greatest songs in the history of country music. That song is still alive and kicking, man. After 30 years, not many songs can say that. 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

Confession, the biggest song of her young career. And when we're talking about a star like Ella Langley, that is saying something, my friends. It is Eric Austin, and another summer of When Alex's Mower is here. It is a beautiful Aaron's Icon Onyx 52-inch zero-turn mower. Black and orange would look great in your garage at the end of the season. It could be yours, yes. Enter once per week. 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

0: 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Hello, Wisconsin. Eric Austin, great to be with you. Just past 11 o'clock, lows in the 60s. Could see some patchy fog through the overnight. 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
1: Take a left here, boy. 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
1: A hot pepper eating contest was held over the weekend in San Diego. Greg Foster downed 44 chilies before crumpling to his knees in tears. He got sick and bowed out of the competition.
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5: I'm meteorologist Paul Trombley with your updated forecast. Slight chance of thunderstorms with fog overnight, otherwise cloudy skies. Lows level off around 65. Winds out of the northeast around 5 miles per hour. Mainly cloudy skies expected, with fog early Tuesday. High temperatures reach up to 91. Storms likely Tuesday night. Lows level off around 69. That's the latest weather on Wax 104.5. Currently, it's 71 degrees.

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Yeah, I was a little ahead of my time, again, with that Shane Prophet song, but I knew it was going to be a hit. I included it in the best of Eric Austin's Music You Need to Know in December, just for this coming summer here on Wax.

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Yeah, I mean, he likes to slide in every now and then, throw out a hit single. Keeps him relevant, no doubt. Eric Austin, still one of my all-time favorites from Cole Swindell's catalog. 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

new album, Dandelion. Of course, one of the brightest young stars in all of country music today, Miss Ella Langley. It is Eric Austin. Time for me to get on out the door. Good night, Wisconsin. I leave you with my man, Warren, Wax 104.5.

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3: I'm meteorologist Paul Trombley with your updated forecast. Lows dip down to about 65, fog in spots, overnight, under mainly cloudy skies, winds out of the northeast, around 5 miles per hour. Daytime highs approaching 91, with fog in spots, early Tuesday, cloudy skies with a few peaks of sun. Partly cloudy skies, Tuesday night, thunderstorms likely, 69. That's the latest weather on Wax 104.5. Right now, 71.

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1: I don't know who she is, but she just laughs her way to reading comments.
2: Okay.
1: But she reads different comments. And today she's reading comments about the craziest things people did in school while she laughs through them, okay?
3: In seventh grade, I acted sad to get some boy's attention. He asked what was wrong, and I told him I was suffering from postpartum depression. Threw a pencil in the air, and it hit me in the eye. I was embarrassed and told the teacher that somebody threw it. The whole class but me had to sit on the curb for recess until someone confessed.
2: Oh, man.
3: To convince people on the bus that I wrote Skater Boy by Avril Lavigne. People started to ask me to write songs for them, and I told them I legally couldn't write for friends. My second grade boyfriend called another girl prettier than me right in front of me, so I wrote him a note that contained the lyrics "Before He Cheats" by Carrie Underwood.
2: Oh, man.
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2: I'm meteorologist Paul Trombley with your updated forecast. Cloudy skies, fog in spots, overnight with lows around 65. Northeasterly winds around 5 miles per hour. Cloudy skies with a few peaks of sun, with fog in spots, early Tuesday, daytime highs approaching 91. Storms likely Tuesday night, lows dip down to about 69, partly cloudy skies. That's the latest weather on Wax 104.5. Currently 71.

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1: On Monday morning, we had $380 on a Hy-Vee card. 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Number one answer was the internet. We were looking for what comes in at number two. 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
2: I'm meteorologist Paul Trombley with your updated forecast. Lows dip down to about 65 and foggy overnight under overcast skies, northeasterly winds around 5 miles per hour. Daytime highs approaching 91 with fog in spots early Tuesday, cloudy skies with a few peaks of sun. Thunderstorms likely Tuesday night, lows level off around 69, partly cloudy skies. That's the latest weather on Wax 104.5. Right now, it's 71 degrees.

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1: And I happen to have this conversation with somebody that we work with.
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1: 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We were talking about donuts, and I'm all the way custard-filled, chocolate-covered Bismarcks.
2: Yep.
1: Somebody we work with, their favorite is jelly donuts.
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1: I've never known anybody to pick that for their favorite.
2: It's dangerous. It's a dangerous thing if you have to, you know, because it comes out, who knows where it went in, and who knows where it's coming out. I don't know what we're talking about all of a sudden.
1: It's not, we did not talk about that, I can tell you. We just talked donuts only.
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2: I'm meteorologist Paul Trombley with your updated forecast. Lows dip down to about 65 and foggy. Overnight, under partly cloudy skies, northeasterly winds around 5 miles per hour. Daytime highs approaching 90, with fog in spots early Tuesday, sunshine mixed with clouds at times. Storms likely Tuesday night, lows dip down to about 69, mainly clear skies. That's the latest weather on Wax 104.5. Right now, 71.

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1: 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Like, period. 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
2: I'm meteorologist Paul Trombley with your updated forecast. Sunshine mixed with clouds at times, with fog in spots early today, with daytime highs approaching 90. Winds out of the northeast, around 5 miles per hour. Thunderstorms likely tonight. Lows level off around 69, mainly clear skies. Chance of thunderstorms tomorrow. Daytime highs approaching 92. Cloudy skies with a few peaks of sun. That's the latest weather on Wax 104.5. Right now, it's 71 degrees.

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1: 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Like, period. 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
1: A hot pepper eating contest was held over the weekend in San Diego. Greg Foster downed 44 chilies before crumpling to his knees in tears. He got sick and bowed out of the competition.
2: You think?
1: He was going for 123 Carolina Reaper chilies.
2: The name of Reaper is right there.
1: Well, here's the other thing that
2: should have been. The outcome's going
1: to
2: be grim.
1: Here's something that should have been a tip-off, too. The chilies were so hot, they had to wear rubber gloves when eating them.
2: Yeah, I'd go 140, 146.
1: What do you think is different about the inside of your body as opposed to the outside? If you're not supposed to touch these and it burns your skin on the outside, you really think the inside's going to have much better luck? Let's try it.
2: To its logical
1: end. I'm sending a bunch down there, see what happens.
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0: Good morning. Time for the Farm Show here at the Shank of the Day on Wax 104.5. As Jill and Krista and myself, Bob Bosol, bring you the news in agriculture around the area, around Wisconsin, around the nation, and around the world as part of the Midwest Farm Report family. We've got markets, 13 First Alert weather. We'll look at all kinds of calendar items and what's going on in the world of agriculture. Again, it's time for the Farm Show on Wax 104.5. And a good morning to you, Bob and Jill, with you as we move along with our farm. We're going to hear from the president some of his comments that he made at Custer Farms on Friday, the 45-minute, I don't know, Jill, we really can't call it a speech. It was just kind of a presentation because, you know, I'd hate to be his speechwriter because he gets on a topic and then something else jumps into his mind and he goes to that. So he doesn't follow through. He started to talk about agriculture, then something else would jump in his mind, and he'd go on to something else. But he had the crowd spellbound. There's no question about that. He had that crowd right in the palm of his hand.
1: Oh, absolutely.
0: You know, there was no question about who the leader of the band was. That's for sure.
1: That is for sure. A lot of times when he was talking, he'd give us some data, so there was some information there. But you're right. He would get something else would come in his head and away he'd go. Is what it is.
0: Yeah, for 45 minutes he did that. So we'll hear some of his comments, and eventually we'll hear about some of the things that some of the folks, we talked to a couple of folks that were up on the stage, and we'll hear from them in days going on here as we go along. But they were given, and I talked to a bunch of them that were on that panel, and they were given instructions about what they could and could not talk about, and they were given about a minute. And so, someone went a little longer, natural conversation, natural presentation, you don't have that clock in your head. And, they said what they had to say and wanted to say to the president under the restrictions of what the administration gave them. They didn't say, just say what's on your mind. No, you had to follow a template, so to speak. So again, the president was here on Friday at Custer Farms. A big crowd was out there. I don't know, how many you think were there? That big shed that Kenny and the family have out there, that shed had to be, 400 feet long, at least.
1: Yeah, I was counting the rafters, trying to figure it out when we were in there, but I bet you there was between 900 and 1,000 people in there. Yeah,
0: and not everybody got in. Some had to stand outside in the rain, so a good turnout. No, and it was really well done, well handled. They got people in, they got people out, and for the most part, they did a good job. I will tell you, though, as a member of the press, I felt like a third-world citizen. You know, the administration and his people have an opinion of the press, even the local media. I mean, here, I used to live for many, many years, 3, 4, 5 miles from Custer Farms. I knew by name half the people that were in that shed. And so, they had the seats, the stage, and way in the back was the media area, which they always do. They have the risers for the national cameras and stations and things like that. But and I went out, I saw people I knew, and so I'd go out and walk out there to talk to them, say, hi, how you doing? This, haven't seen you for a while. And this little this little blonde gal, she didn't seem like she'd be old enough to belong to the FFA yet, but she'd come out there and she said, sir, you've got to go back behind the media. I said, why? This is like at 1 o'clock, 2 o'clock in the afternoon. He wasn't there till 4. I said, I lived here. I know these people. These are my neighbors. I'm just talking to them. No, you can't. As media, you got to stay back there. And I said, well, I'll be back there in just a minute. He said, sir, I can take your credentials away. I said, no, you won't. And, it was just, I couldn't believe how they treated the press. It's just unbelievable.
1: And I made a comment before, too, and I agree. We get put behind the barricade, and that's where we're supposed to stay.
0: Yeah, like a bunch of cows in a pen.
1: I feel like I have less access with the media credentials than I do as the Jill Q public.
0: Yeah, right, exactly.
1: Right now,
0: yeah,
1: and so, I don't quite understand that.
0: I don't understand it either. I said, hey, we're local radio here. We're not, I don't know.
1: And you weren't even out there doing interviews or anything.
0: No,
1: you were just
0: talking,
1: visiting.
0: Just visiting with people. But anyway, it was not a pleasant experience for the media, as far as I was concerned anyway. But they had a lot of... a lot of happy people there, a lot of mega caps, and a lot of Trump support, which you would expect out there. So we'll hear from the president a few of his comments here as we go along. New World Screwworm, we've got an update on that. Crop report update. Also, the Wisconsin FFA convention is coming up, and the honorary state degree awards include Jill Welke, who is the Wisconsin FFA officer chauffeur to the National FFA Convention. You've done that now for 2 or 3 years, haven't you?
1: I think 4 years.
0: Yeah.
1: But I mean, I do more than just being a chauffeur down there for them.
0: Reporting for us and a lot of other things that you do down there. But congratulations. Sure.
1: Thank you. I truly enjoy it. It gives me an avenue down there. I get to know the state FFA officers a little bit better. And then when I see them later, they're much more apt to just visit.
0: They'll comfortable with you, that's for sure. All right, so we'll talk more about state FFA convention as we go up. But we said President Trump made 45 minutes worth of comments. We are going to hear a few moments of those, picking up about 13 minutes in, as far as a little bit talking about agriculture, then on to another topic, then back to agriculture, and on to another topic. We're going to hear from the president.
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3: And you farmers, if you remember, we had a bad patch in my first term where China and other countries were sort of boycotting the United States. And I met with the farmers and I said, I'm going to get you something for it because you've been treated very badly. And I got $28 billion for the farmers in the first term. Remember? I just asked Ken whether or not he got it. He said, I did. And we're looking at something also. Right now, we're looking at something to take the place of what's happened, because it's artificial. What happened to you is artificial with the energy and with the fertilizer. So we're looking at something. But in the first term, I got the farmers $28 billion. And I'll never forget, I was in the White House. I had about 35 farmers along this big, beautiful table. Not as beautiful as this table. Okay? But this gorgeous, beautiful White House table, all the best. And I said, I'm going to get you a subsidy. And they looked at me, and he just said the same thing. One of them looked at me, stood up, said, sir, we don't want subsidy. We just want an even playing field. I said, nobody ever said that to me. All they want is money. You understand that? First time. Nobody ever said that. I've had so many meetings with different groups, different industries. If I said, I'm going to get you $28 billion, they say, oh, get it, it's fair. They actually said, we don't want it. Now, I got it for you anyway. I didn't notice anybody turning it down, but I got it. But they said something that no other group said, Ron. They said, we don't want a subsidy. We just want an even playing field, fair trade. They just wanted to be treated fairly. And nobody else has said that but the farmers. So we love you. We love you guys. So we're building more factories now than at any time. And we've also had huge drops in And I'll tell you, this is something that's amazing. African-American unemployment is now doing better than it's ever done. And I don't know where that stat came from, but I'll take it. I don't know where the hell that stat came from, but we'll take it. And a short time ago, we were a dead country. We were dead as a doornail. If you look, go back 2 years, we were a laughingstock all over the world. We had a president that couldn't walk up a flight of stairs. He couldn't walk down a flight of stairs either, you know. And we had everybody, we were a laughingstock all over the world. And I was with the king of Saudi Arabia because I wanted him to invest trillions of dollars into our country. Look at that whole situation now, too. It's very interesting. But he was good, and he said to me, you know, President, it's amazing. A year ago, a year and a half ago, we thought you were a dead country, and now you're the hottest country anywhere in the world, and we are. We're the strongest. We're the hottest, and we're the most respected country anywhere in the world.
0: And those some of the comments of President Trump. As we said, he went on for about 45 minutes, going from agriculture to other topics and back to agriculture on to other topics. So again, President Trump in the Chippewa Valley, and it's an honor to have the President of the United States here, no matter what party they're from, because, you know, that's quite an undertaking. And I think the people that got the maddest, I talked to people that were driving on driving when he got done or when he was just coming in, how they block everything. They always do. I remember being in Chicago when Clinton was there, and you couldn't get anywhere near where you wanted to go for God, I don't know how long. And people drive. We got pulled off the bypass and all this, that, and the other thing. I just started laughing. I thought, well, you haven't been around the President of the United States very often. But and you got to take that security. You just have to.
1: Oh, and I wanted, you know, the comments about the security, everything, everybody was very professional about everybody movement, and you could see that they were all working together. They really had a good plan, whether it was the sheriffs and the people taking, everybody was taking
0: service,
1: care of it.
0: You bet. They did a nice job moving you in, moving you out, getting you done, and all that sort of thing. These young kids that handle the media. They got to grow up a little bit because they got to get out in the real world. All right, we're going to take a look at our weather, and kind of tricky out there this morning.
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0: And weather out there this morning, we're looking at partly cloudy and a little foggy out there, right? You saw some fog out there?
1: Yep, little fog in between all the deer that were running in front of me.
0: All right, 88 going to be the high today, 90 tomorrow, and storms possible early, and then some sun later on tonight, cloudy, and maybe by early morning there'll be some rain in the area, so be careful. That's going to cool off, 90 on Wednesday, 78 on Thursday.

0: George Strait. Sing a song about the heartland. Well, it's pretty nice in the heartland. We're going to get 88 today, partly cloudy. A little foggy out there this morning. Be careful, and maybe later on tonight into tomorrow, with some hot weather, the storms be popping up around the area. Some of that could be heavy, so be careful. 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
1: NBC News Radio, I'm Michael Kastner. Primaries are being held in four states today. North Dakota, South Carolina, Nevada, and Maine are holding contests for the U.S. House, Senate, and governor's races. Maine's Democratic Senate primary has garnered national attention with embattled candidate Graham Plattner facing a slew of allegations, including several women reporting volatile relationships in the past. A U.S. Army helicopter has gone down near the Strait of Hormuz. More from Tammy Trujillo.
2: President Trump acknowledged the incident as he boarded Air Force One to return to the White House after watching the Knicks take on the Spurs in Game 3 of the NBA Finals.
3: The pilots are fine, yeah.
4: And what,
3: nobody
4: that,
3: injured.
4: What brought it down?
3: We are going to issue a report tomorrow, but the pilots are fine, yeah.
2: The Apache helicopter was reportedly flying over the critical waterway that's been blockaded by both the U.S. and Iran when it crashed amid an ongoing ceasefire. I'm Tammy Trujillo.
1: Taxpayer privacy is under the microscope after the IRS helped ICE find people in immigration cases. More from Mark Mayfield.
5: A Treasury watchdog says ICE asked the IRS last year to search over 1.2 million records. The IRS sent back nearly 47,000 addresses. Federal law generally keeps tax information private, and investigators say the IRS screening system did not catch everything it was supposed to catch. ICE's handling of the data may now face review from Homeland Security's watchdog. I'm Mark Mayfield.
1: The number of confirmed New World screwworm cases is on the rise. The USDA is confirming a case in a calf in LaSalle County, Texas, which is close to the previous two others. In Gillespie County, a case was confirmed in a goat. And in neighboring New Mexico, a pet dog has been found with the parasite. Michael Kastner, NBC News Radio.
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0: Weather in Wisconsin, typical Wisconsin, hot the next couple of days and cooling off. Today, 88, partly cloudy, and a little fog out there this morning in some places, so be careful. Overnight, down to about 69, cloudy, and overnight we could get some storms developing by early tomorrow. And then it'll be sunny later on, but it will be very hot. It'll get about 90 tomorrow. Then cooling off. Thursday, 78, partly cloudy, a slight chance of rain. Friday, 77, partly sunny and breezy. And the weekend for dairy breakfast, and we'll get to who's got dairy breakfast and where they are a little bit later on. But Saturday, 76, Sunday, 72, partly sunny conditions. And we've had pretty good weather for the first couple of weeks of dairy breakfast, so hopefully that will continue because they're a lot of fun. Rice Lake right now is 67, Medford's at 63, Ladysmith 65, Wausau also at 65, Green Bay at 65, Black River Falls 68 this morning, La Crosse is 70, Madison 71, Milwaukee 66, and outside our back door it's also 66 degrees. And before we go any further and look at the markets, where are the dairy breakfasts this weekend, Jill?
9: Well, on Saturday, June 13th, there's one at the Eau Claire County Breakfast on the Farm at Carroll Farms in Augusta. And the Dunn County Dairy Promotion Brunch is happening at Ellsworth Co-op Creamery in Menominee. And those are both on Saturday. Then on Sunday, you've got quite a few choices. There's the Neillsville Chamber of Commerce and FFA Dairy Breakfast down at Echowood Holstein's in Neillsville. The Thorpe FFA Dairy Breakfast at Sonder and Amy Penterman's in Thorpe. The Town and Country Dairy Breakfast in the Taylor County Fairgrounds in Medford. And the Edgar FFA Alumni and Supporters Dairy Breakfast at Jason and Penny Borchart Family Farm in Edgar.
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0: And I see we were talking about President Trump and the security it takes to have him, like, at a farm in Chippewa County. And I see last night he went to that NBA basketball game in New York. I would imagine that really made it a cluster around New York for him to land and drive him to Madison Square Garden.
9: Oh, I would imagine. And you know how full those playoff games are already. They're packed.
0: I think the cheapest ticket... you know, you don't know if they know what they're talking about, but I know is to sit on the floor in some of those seats, it was six figures. And some of the other ones, up in the nosebleed seats, $4,000-$6,000. So, I mean, these things are, money is no object, that's for sure. But anyway, let's move on. What kind of numbers have we got that are, well, they're good. They're more realistic, though, as far as the cash livestock.
9: Absolutely. Well, those choice-fed beef steers and the choice-fed beef heifers both traded at 245 to 256 yesterday, with the mixed steers and mixed heifers trading at 199 to 244. Finished dairy cross steers and heifers traded at 235 to 253, with choice-fed Holstein steers trading at 230 to 249, and those select and silage-fed steers 156 to 229. Cows trade at 129 to 159 yesterday with a top of 191, with bulls trading at 190 to 234. And then we have our calves. Still a hot, hot commodity. Those Holstein bull calves that come in weighing between 95 and 125 pounds traded between $1,100 and $1,400. Those 150 pounds to 250 pound Holstein bull calves traded at $1,750 and down. Those quality beef calves that come in weighing between 75 and 110 pounds traded between $1,500 and $2,300 a piece. And the lighter, weaker, younger beef calves traded at $1,075 and down.
0: And I was just thinking, too, I wonder if the president had to pay for his ticket to the basketball game last night.
9: I wonder if he did. Maybe he had to have a whole entourage.
0: Well, I'm sure he had Social Security, Secret Service with him, but whoa, that had to be a tough ticket for that kind of money. All right, let's move on to the rest of the markets. They were lower as far as futures were concerned across the board yesterday. June live cattle down 355 a hundred at 246.52. August down 492 at 236.72. October down 477 at 229.35. Feeder cattle, the August contract down 320 a hundred at 350.70. September down 337 at 347.45. October down 345 at 343.77. November down 352 at 340.15. Lean hogs, June down 27 at 94.02. July down $1.42 at 97.37. August down 107 at 96.15. And October hog contracts down $1.10 at 82.35. Board of Trade was mixed yesterday. Corn was up a little bit. These lower prices, traders making some profits, and it did go about a penny at the close. Beans were down, still no buying from China. They can sign all the documents they want, but if they don't come forward with a check, then they're not buying. And good weather also putting pressure on soybeans as the beans were down yesterday. Overnight, July corn up a penny at 420, the oats at 311. The wheat contract for July up 2 at 585. Soybeans for July down 2, 1113 overnight. Meal up a dollar a ton at 303.70. Barrel cheese traded 4 cents higher, $1.48. The blocks up a cent and a quarter to 148.5, and the butter up 3/4 at $1.70. June Class 3 was down 2 cents, 1611. Then those prices turned around a little bit. July up 13 at 1684. August, September, and October were all up 7 cents. August 1728, September 1778, October 1837. Prices were higher through January. All right, we're going to take a look at some of the news in the world of agriculture, including what's up with screwworm. It keeps changing almost daily.
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0: And we're definitely into the growing season, as planting is about over. As we take a look at the crop, just a quick look this morning. Corn in Wisconsin, 97% in. Beans, 95% around the country, pretty much the same. Corn, 90% in. And the soybeans, 92% in. We'll talk about the condition and moisture and those sorts of things when we get a further look at that tomorrow. But, Jill, the New World screwworm is advancing. It's not like it's a massive charge, but it's showing up more and more.
9: Well, last Wednesday, the first official case of New World screwworm was confirmed in a bull calf in Texas. Late on Friday, the second case was confirmed in a month-old calf about 5.5 miles from the first case in Texas. Yesterday, USDA officials confirmed 2 more cases, including a dog in Lee County, New Mexico. That's a county adjacent to the Texas line. The new discoveries also meant the Canadian government has put a temporary ban on livestock imports from Texas. And in this country, Montana and Florida are also putting restrictions on Texas livestock. Texas Governor Greg Abbott updated a statewide disaster declaration because of what he calls the New World screwworm infestation. Ranchers have been put on high alert for the pest, and a number of animal health companies are working to provide treatments for the infections caused by the New World screwworm flies. Texas and Southwestern Cattle Raisers Association President Stephen Dybel said in a statement that while this is a serious animal health threat, It is not a food safety issue, and ranchers and landowners should not panic. And I visited with Dr. Meg Mueller out of the Osseo Vet Clinic yesterday. We had kind of the same conversation about it, and a lot of it was about biosecurity, and we talked about just being aware of your animals, of your pets. Make sure that you are getting eyes on them and making sure to take care of everything that is around them.
0: Yeah, it's a situation we don't want to expand. And the USDA, under Brooke Rollins, doing a lot of work on this. She's from Texas, of course, so obviously she's got a personal interest in this, whether she would admit it or not. But I would have the same if I were from Texas and the Ag Secretary. And they're building that new facility down there. They've got eventually, I mean, they're releasing, what, 100 million a week sterile adult male screwworms?
9: Yep, but right now they're at 100. No, I think it's 100,000 a week.
0: 100.
9: Or 100,000 a day. I don't know. It's a lot. But they're working to get up to about five times that.
0: Yeah, and they've got facilities in Texas that they're building and putting into place. But that'll be probably another year before that's done. Now they've got them in Panama and in Mexico, where they are working on developing more of those sterile adult fruit flies. So sooner the better, that's for sure. Let's get it before it causes a real problem. And dairy products, we're producing a lot.
9: Well, the USDA National Agricultural Statistics Service released its dairy products report last week with total cheese output. Now, this is excluding cottage cheese at 1.27 billion pounds in April. That is 1.7% above April last year and 0.3% above March production. Italian-type cheese production totaled 556 million pounds. That's up 4% from last year and up 2.5% from March. Now, American-type cheese production totaled 490 million pounds in April. That is 1% below a year ago and 0.4% below March. Wisconsin continues to lead the nation in total cheese production with over 305 million pounds produced in April. California did come in second at just over 202 million pounds produced for the month of April.
0: So we're not going to run out anytime soon for June Dairy Month, so get to the breakfast and eat some cheese, that's for sure. A lot of good stuff out there and a lot of good breakfast coming up this weekend. All right, coming up, we're going to get an update on Miss Yonke, Pam Yonke, talk about a new Wisconsin weather tool, and weather is always important. We'll find out what that's all about.
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23: Water seems like sometimes we've got too much of it. Other times we're looking for it. Welcome in. I'm the fabulous Farm Bay Pam Yonke, joined in studio today by Chris Vagasky. Chris is a research program manager with WiscoNet. We'll be explaining to you exactly what WiscoNet is if you haven't engaged with it already. But the bottom line is, it's providing a lot of information to Wisconsin farmers and really anybody that wants to be in the outdoors on what's coming our way weather-wise, how you can manage around it. If you're a farmer, if you're a gardener, if you're in cash

0: the too much and then the too little. And with that too little, we're now seeing drought conditions moving back into Wisconsin. So the drought monitor was released on June 4th in the morning, and it said moderate drought for the La Crosse area and over southeastern Wisconsin, including Madison, Kenosha, Milwaukee. So dry conditions are back. We're hoping for more rain, but the long-term outlook for the month is still looking drier than normal. So we could be seeing expanding drought conditions.
1: Heavens, we talk about that. In other states, we always hope that it would avoid Wisconsin. Now, part of the reason why Chris is focused in on that is we have a more mature mesonet of weather stations across the state of Wisconsin now that he can lean into to try to gather this data. Give people just a little bit of an update on that mesonet, Chris, that you and many others have been working on for a couple years now.
0: Yeah, so for about 3 years now, the WiscoNet team, a fantastic group of early and mid-career scientists, has been working to deploy this network. We've got 79 weather stations now all around the state of Wisconsin. And one of the things that makes us very unique is just how dense our soil network is. So we have soil measurements at five depths from 2 inches below ground to 40 inches below ground at almost all of our stations, except for the ones where the bedrock's a little closer to the surface and then we get the soil moisture and temperature sensors down to the bedrock. But we have around 400 soil sensors deployed around the state, which makes us one of the largest soil networks in the United States.
1: Well, and that's the kind of information that we're going to need. Like I said, Wisconsin, with all of its agriculture, with all of its cash crops, and not knowing what's down there to help that root growth. And that's really what it's about, isn't it? Trying to help growers know what's there if you're in the central sands when the water gets turned on.
0: Absolutely. So we're taking soil moisture and soil temperature measurements at five depths, 2 inches, 4 inches, 8, 20, and 40 inches. So you get a very good profile of soil moisture and soil temperature at all of these stations around the state. And that helps with all sorts of things, with knowing when it's time to plant, when pests are going to start emerging, when you need to end controlled burns because wildlife is starting to come out of hibernation. And then, of course, when do you irrigate or when do you not irrigate?
1: I'm curious, in the winter, you mentioned about soil temperature. Does it tell us how deep the frost is? Is it as useful a tool in the winter as it will be for us in the growing season?
0: It will be, and we're already in discussions with some others in the state, with the DOT and some other researchers, looking at how we can really refine the frost depth. Certainly in northern Wisconsin with forestry, we want to know when frozen ground laws go into effect so you can haul more or so that you can get out into the forests and start culling or taking some trees out for tree sales. So we are a year-round soil network.
1: And is this unique? You mentioned that a number of sites and the information that we're generating is on the unique side, but do other states have this kind of thing?
0: So there are around 40 mesonets in the United States. Not all of them have as in-depth of a soil network as we do. Some states will have maybe two or three sensors at each one of their stations. But we were looking, as we were developing the network, at what the USDA and others were looking for, which is a national coordinated soil moisture network. And what they were wanting was a full profile from 2 inches down to 40 inches. And because we were spinning things up, we knew that we could buy those sensors and dig out those pits and put a full soil network in.
1: I'm just curious, Chris, because I know that you folks are always trying to write grants and partner with others that may have a little bit in their checkbook. What does, just give me one of the sites, the general investment that we're looking at, because this is valuable information, but it comes at a cost.
0: Yes, it does. And you know, we're still fielding requests for people to say, hey, I've got some land. Do you want to put a station in? I just ran the calculations a couple of days ago. It's about $15,000 for us to put in one of our stations. That is the soup to nuts, the soil sensors, the weather sensors, the tripod, the data collection, the cell communication and all of that. So it is a large investment, but for every dollar of investment into weather, you get around $10 to $73 back.

0: So you get a very good return on the investment because you get things like reduced irrigation costs or reduced fertilization costs, or you know when to spray for pests and you get better production, or you get the warning out in time to help somebody shift their transportation or to shift their plans, and the economy benefits significantly from having that data.
1: Interesting. I'm not surprised that people are interested in this. Again, Chris Vagasky along with us, research program manager for WisconNet. 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Remind them of that website, because it is a one-stop shop purposely created for people in Wisconsin that pay attention to weather.
0: It sure is. So wisconet.wisc.edu, we've built this site to be at the one-stop shop for Wisconsin weather. 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We want everybody to be able to find everything that they need weather-wise in one stop, so you don't have 15 tabs open on your browser like we all do. Just if you want weather information, go to wisconet.wisc.edu, and it'll be there.
2: 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So again, Chris Vagasky, the new Wisconsin weather tool. 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
2: And once again, we've got 66 degrees. We've also got a high forecast of 88. Partly cloudy and foggy this morning. And we're going to catch up right now with Rocky Olson over there at Premier Livestock in the Withy area. Good morning, Rocky. Did you get any rain over there yesterday in the Lublin area?
4: We got a soaker, and we're thankful for that. So.
2: Oh, that's good. Cool things off at the sale barn, too, doesn't it?
4: It does. It does, yeah. It makes it a little muggy, but, hey, we're looking for rain. So.
2: Well, we're getting closer and closer to that farm machinery and construction machine auction at the sale barn. We'll talk about that later on. But, first of all, let's let you talk about the markets. How'd it go yesterday over there at Premier?
4: Thank you, Bob. Good morning, everyone. This is how yesterday, Monday's livestock auction shaped up here at Premier Livestock. We sold over 1,500 head yesterday. Fed cattle markets were strong on a steady market. High choice and prime Holstein fed steers 232 all the way up to 244. Choice beef steers and heifers from 247 all the way up to 263. Market cows are yielding from 160 all the way up to $1.97. Many other cows from 130 to 159. Market bulls high yielding from 2 to 215. Most your Holstein bull calves sold from 1,000 to 1,550. Your beef dairy cross calves 1,300 to 1,975. We sold over 1,000 newborn calves yesterday. Holstein heifer calves, forgot to mention them, 1,175 and down. Today, Tuesday, will be our special feeder cattle, bred beef cow, and beef breeding bull auction. We do start at 10 o'clock a.m. Please have those cattle in by 9 o'clock a.m. View the full list at premierlivestockandauctions.com. Tomorrow, Wednesday, got a big dairy cattle auction. Have well over 200 head. That starts at 11 o'clock a.m. If you're bringing dairy cattle, make sure they're in by 9:30. We got our hay auction also at 9:30 a.m. We do have a complete herd of 62 Holstein and Red Holstein dairy cows. Right, local herd, tie stall outside every day. Been out of AI breeding, 70 pounds, 4-1 butterfat, 140 cell count. Most of the herd will be 2 and 3 year olds. Lots of other fancy consignments of parlor freestall cows. Got some other nice tie stall cows. We got a Jersey herd. Four loads of other top-notch quality jerseys, several of them being registered, one load coming from Evergreen Dairy, the very best that we sell. So check it all out at PremierLivestockAndAuctions.com. 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Reminder, like Bob said at the top, we do have our machinery, farm machinery construction equipment auction coming up June 19th. We are full, and we are not accepting any other consignments. 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Any questions about the machinery, you want to check some equipment out, regular business hours, you can come inspect all the equipment. So that's everything is shaping up, Bob.
2: And this one looked like it's as big as the ones in the past?
4: Yeah, yeah. No, it really started coming in slow, and then, boy, it started coming. It didn't slow down. So, yeah, no, we got a full parking lot and something for everybody, that's for sure.
2: All right, sounds good. Hey, we'll talk to you in the morning.
4: Thanks, Bob.
2: There he goes. That's Rocky over at Premier Livestock. We're going to catch up with Derek Dahlman over at 13 First Alert Weather, find out about some of this fog and maybe storms. What's going on next
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2: Well, let's find out what's going on with our weather as we head over to 13 First Alert Weather. Derek Dahlman is there. Good morning, Derek. Mr. Dahlman, are you there for us, buddy? Well, again, we're having a little challenge getting Derek Dahlman on. I don't know whether it's operator error on this end or whether we've got challenges. All right. We'll give him one more shout. Derek, are you there, buddy? All right. We'll do the weather forecast as Derek has put it out. And that means today, partly cloudy, a little fog out there this morning. High is going to be 88. Tonight, cloudy and 69. Tomorrow will be the next hot day, and then it's going to cool off after that, 90 tomorrow. Storms are possible early, and then some sunshine later in the day. And then Thursday, Friday, Saturday, and Sunday into the 70s. A little chance of rain on Thursday. Saturday and Sunday, just partly cloudy. 76 on Saturday, 72 on Sunday, and 66 is going to be the current conditions out there. And we'll continue on. We'll catch up with Morgan. I know she's there.
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2: Where Morgan McCarthy is this morning, always available for us. Good morning, Morgan.
9: Hey, how we doing in the barn today, guys?
2: Well, we're doing wonderful. 88, 90 the next couple of days. Are you all set for it?
9: That's right. It is summer. It seemed like it came fast, and it's sticking around.
2: Well, this is a good kind of weather to sit in the bleachers to watch a softball game with Siggy, but I suppose there aren't any games right now.
9: You'd be wrong. Not only are there always games, always, she's also taken now to umping for the younger teams.
2: Oh, good for her.
9: So taking her up, and she's been umping. Last night we were at the field for a rec game, and she was behind the plate getting harassed.
2: Good for her.
9: I know.
2: That's good.
9: As my dad used to say, puts hair on your chest.
2: There you go. Get involved. Help the young kids.
9: Yeah.
2: Well, what do we got going on?
9: Well, we're
2: going
9: to start with headlines that keep us pretty close to our area. Good morning. We'll start and begin in the courts here as we approach the bench on a case you may remember in Eau Claire County, the trial of a suspect charged in the killing of an Altoona man is underway in Eau Claire County now. Brandon Gaston is charged with third-degree homicide in the death of 79-year-old Dennis Shaddy. Investigators believe Shaddy was killed in Eau Claire, though his body was later found near the river in Rockford, Illinois. And this happened, you may remember, in April of 2022. Opening statements were heard in Gaston's trial yesterday. The defendant's former girlfriend, Tracy Clark, pleaded no contest to a charge of reckless homicide in the case last year. Well, they're holding an open house when it comes to affordable housing in Eau Claire. If you want to be part of seeing the latest plans for expanding some affordability and availability of housing here in the area, you can be part of a meeting that is next week. So a week from today, it'll be Tuesday, the 16th of June at the Ellie Phillips Memorial Library. And they're going to offer some information about some city-owned properties that are currently being evaluated for projects for affordable housing. Details online. You can find those at 715newsroom.com. Well, did you get a turkey this year? You wouldn't be alone. The harvest numbers are up. Wisconsin Department of Natural Resources is sharing results from the 2026 spring turkey hunt, with officials saying that hunters registered over 47,000 birds between April 12th and May 26th, and the harvest this year was up about 8% over our five-year average. And if we look at Wisconsin, right now the DNR says our turkey numbers remain stable across all 72 of our counties. And if you're behind the forklift operation today, it's time to celebrate that gig.
10: Today is National Forklift Day, celebrating the most commonly stolen item from warehouses and construction sites. Police say forklifts are frequently used to rip out ATMs. They're also used by college kids on joyrides. And for operators of the 10,000-pound hunk of metal, there's the Forklift Rodeo, where drivers navigate obstacle courses. But to the 1.5 million licensed forklift drivers in the U.S., maybe lock it up at the end of the day. I'm Bree Tennis.
9: And we go back to the barn. We're going to need a bigger pitchfork to get through what Bob's unloading. And your farm show is with Jill Welke and the old professor here today. The gang's together on Wax 104.5.
2: Two of the greatest inventions ever, the forklift and the skid steer.
9: Yes. I mean, I'm sure there are a lot of farmers saying that same thing right now.
2: Absolutely.
9: And a lot of backs saved.
2: You got a lot of turkeys around your state out there in Boyceville?
9: So many. We have so many. There's a field across from our place. We see about the same four or five every single night. Some they didn't get those ones, I can tell you.
2: No, they didn't get those.
9: No,
2: that's for sure.
9: There's a ton of them.
2: You know what? You wonder where in the world they get them, because they're still the same number that I see every day.
9: Every night they come out.
2: That's for sure. Thanks, Morgan.
9: Anytime, Bob.
2: There she goes. Morgan McCarthy in the newsroom. And yes, the old professor Jerry Clark is here. We'll talk to him next.
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2: All right, let's get to Jerry Clark, Chippewa Dunn, Eau Claire County Crops and Soils Agent. You got any turkeys up by you in Tilden?
15: Yeah, they come out of the woods to the north there a little bit once in a while, and we hear them out in Howie Sakura's cornfield, so that's where they like to hang out.
2: They're all over the place. You go to that catfish tournament? That's the first time I ever heard of that.
15: No, I'm not not a catfish.
2: On Lake Washota?
15: No, yeah. I've never been to it and never heard of it. So
2: we used to catch catfish when we were, 18, 19, 20 years old. 18-year-old beer bars ain't close, and we said, we're not going to go home yet. So
15: we'd get a couple extra
2: ones and go park by the shore and try and catch catfish.
15: Yeah.
2: What we did with them, I don't know, but I know we didn't eat them. But
15: I don't know
2: anyway.
15: If they bite so much, or do they just kind of suck on the bottom and pull them up?
2: Yeah, you just got to kind of pull them up, but anyway. All right, well, let's talk about other things going on. We got screwworm, of course, is the insect, the problem that's in the news. But around here, we got other things, weevils, leafhoppers, and army worms, huh?
15: Yeah, so June is the time to start scouting for that first-generation army worm, and that's not the one that does the damage. We're always had lots of problems with army worms from year to year, maybe more so in drier conditions. But that first-generation army worm is the one to scout for now. So this is, we see the moth trap network in May. Those numbers were up over the average. And so when they start to hatch, we see the moths drop. So right now the moth counts are dropping. That means they're actually laying the eggs, and we're seeing that first generation come out. So now you want to start scouting, especially along those cornfield edges for those army worms. Again, it's going to be kind of a tannish insect larva with a little yellow stripe on the sides. They're pretty obvious when you see them. But they're going to be down in the whorl, especially of corn plants. You're going to see them more around the whorl. There'll be some frass, or that's basically the armyworm poop that gets down there in the whorl. And also you'll see some nibbling along the edges of the leaves. So if
2: already in this little short corn plant.
15: Yep, you can already start to see that. So that's going to be that first generation. And if you start to see counts that you have two or more armyworms per plant that are less than 3/4 inch to about an inch, or if you see one that's larger than that on 75% of the plants, then that's when you start to that's a treating threshold. Generally, the first generation we don't get that high, but if you are, that's going to be the stage is going to be set up for a problem in about a month. So July and August is when we usually have the biggest problem with armyworm, and that's the second generation. So right now we're not hitting a panic button on it other than the fact moth flights were higher, and now we're seeing the first generation about the time they would start to hatch out. Weather, really hot weather, really wet weather can flood them out, can burn them up, and that can really decrease that first generation, and then there's nothing there to set the stage for the second generation. So right now, from this point forward over the next couple of weeks, weather is going to determine that. Now, seeing the forecast being cooler over the weekend, kind of moderate, I think armyworms are probably going to thrive in that. There's not enough hot weather to really set them back, or the wet weather to maybe flood them out. Maybe what we had this last weekend, depending on the egg stage and if they've been hatched out, that's probably where we could see some reduction in the population. But overall, with armyworm, this is the time of year to start scouting those grassy edges of fields. You don't have to scout the whole field, but start working along. If you have waterways, wooded areas, anywhere where there's a lot of grass, ditches, usually we see that, along the roads, those kind of areas are probably where they're going to march out first. And again, that's why we call them a true armyworm, is they basically march out of those grassy areas into cornfields. So now is the time to start looking for that first generation over the next few weeks. And then if you are seeing them again above those threshold levels, might be a time to treat them to try to prevent that second generation from showing up.
2: Yeah, that's for sure. Bugs are fact of life, I'll tell you. They're just here every year. And you got we get into July. We're barely into June, but you get into July, you're already lining up some programs.
15: Yeah, we're looking at a couple things. On July 1st, we'll be out at Dwayne Klinworth's farm, Lamalot Acres, doing some nitrogen management work, looking at some research plots we've done there. We've also got a small grain trial out there with about 50 varieties of oats and some barley varieties as well. And Dwayne's allowed us to put some projects on his fields, and then Todd Prill is our ag water outreach specialist in this area. Todd's going; he has some soil erosion demonstrations out there where they've put some mats out to collect some soil runoff to kind of measure what can come off of a field under different types of conditions. So that'll be July 1st. We're also trying to line one up in the Dunn County Demo Farm probably late June.
2: You're looking for a farm in Dunn County, in other words, or you got a farm?
15: Well, we got the demo farm there. That's where Dunn County has some land there right by the airport the government center. So we're going to try to do something around that June 24th timeframe, just a casual field day, come out and visit with us and see what we're up to. And then answer any questions, probably doing some pest management things as well, looking at weed control, identifying some of the more problem weeds, as well as if there's any armyworm, again, looking at scouting, seeing if we have any leafhoppers, those kind of things, as there's some hay fields nearby. So kind of an overall crop management, pest management days, so look for some announcements on those as we get those more firmed up over the next couple of weeks here.
2: All right, and a lot of activities of Eau Claire County Dairy Breakfast this Saturday morning. Dunn County Brunch is at noon on Saturday.
15: Yep, that's a Saturday too.
2: Yeah.
15: And then Dairy Dinner is a 24th.
2: Yeah, that's a chicken dinner. Always has been.
15: Yep, that's a little different.
2: Yeah, it's the 24th at the Fairgrounds in Chippewa Falls.
15: Yep, delicious chicken. The 24th. So we got all three of them kind of coming up here in the next 10 days
2: or so. All right, thanks, Jerry.
15: All right, thanks, Bob.
2: Jerry Clark, Chippewa Dunn, Eau Claire County Agricultural Agent.
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2: And we continue on the Farm Show. We got so busy this morning, we did not get to Barron County to visit with the Nelsons, who hosted the Dairy Breakfast last Saturday. And boy, I'll tell you, there was a huge crowd. There had to be over 3,000 people there at that breakfast. But anyway, we'll do that tomorrow. In the meantime, we've got to get moving to the markets, Jill.
23: Well, let's head down to Sparta Equity and hear from Hud Eamon.
24: 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Highland slaughter dairy cows 160 to 175. Cutters and utilities 125 to 159. With the low yielding and canner cows bringing $1.24 and down. Organic market today with the results from the June 8th sale with the Highland slaughter organic cows bringing 150 to 190, topping at 201. With the thin and small organic cows bringing $1.49 and down. In the organic steers and heifers bringing $2 to 240 a pound. Bulls steady. Most bulls bringing 170 to 225 with a thin. Full ovals over 2,200 pounds, discounted at $1.65 a pound and down. Calves sold by the pound today with a steady market, with the quality Holstein bull calves bringing $9 to $15.50 a pound. Quality Holstein heifer calves $6 to $11 a pound. Quality beef bulls $12 to $22 a pound. Quality beef heifers $11 to $21 a pound. With the light import quality calves bringing $6 a pound and down. Just a reminder, our next sale will be Wednesday, June 10th, starting at 10 a.m. with fed cattle, followed by bulls, cows, and calves. This is Hut aimed at equity Lasik in Sparta with this marketing update, and we thank you for your business.
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2: All right, let's get to more markets. Over to the Equity Stratford Barn. Jerry Fitzgerald is with us, and you're happy as a clam with our recent weather, huh, Jerry?
1: Well, good morning to you, Bob. Yeah, we got some much-needed rain, nothing but very muggy yesterday, but nothing, no big deluges, but some nice little showers kind of, you know, greens everything up real good, and we need the moisture for the corn and the crops and stuff. Kind of difficult to make some hay, but well, other than that, you're, whatever, though. So.
2: Yeah, we'll just live with it. We always do. Well, how'd the sale barn activity go yesterday over there at Stratford?
1: Sale barn activity went good. Another very busy day. Bob, thank you. And good morning, everyone. And a summary from yesterday, Monday, here at Equity Stratford. On the cow market yesterday, a steady market. The better quality, high-yielding cows yesterday were selling from 155 to 180. Majority of our cows in yesterday's auction from 125 to 155, thinner cows 120 and below. Lighter run of bulls, mostly selling from 180 to 190. Again, a big run of calves yesterday at Equity Stratford here. The Holstein bull calves weighing 85, 225 pounds. And they're selling, they're good quality calves, selling from $1,200 to $1,500 per head. Replacement Holstein heifer calves yesterday, selling mostly from $800 to $1,100. Good quality beef calves yesterday continue to be in very good demand. Beef heifer calves yesterday from $1,400 up to $1,900 per head. Good quality beef bull calves, $1,700 up to $2,000 per head. We've got a busy Tuesday coming up here this morning. We get started this morning with our hay and bedding auction. That will be at 10 o'clock. Again, we do have a pretty good selection of hay today. We've got some large squares, round bales, small squares. Most of this stuff is going to be first crop, so that'll be at 10 o'clock. 11 o'clock, folks, we do have a very nice dairy sale plan today, a complete milking herd dispersal for Dwayne and Lynette Johnson. Again, a very nice herd of cows. There'll be over 100 Holstein cows in this auction. It's a closed herd. The butter fat has been running at 3.8, 3.2 protein, very respectable somatic at 120. The catalog is available on the website, so before you folks come over, if you want to take a look at that, before you get there. And also, we will have a consignment of some shortbread heifers today, and also consignment of some Jersey cows. So if you're looking for some good quality dairy cattle today, we'll be at Equity Stratford, a nice, very nice herd dispersal. So I don't think you'll be able to do much field work today, so come on over, get some good cows. That will be at 11 o'clock, and the market auction will follow this afternoon. Our feeder cattle sale will be tomorrow at 12:30. And just looking ahead toward the end of the month here, we are going to have another breeding bull sale. That will be on Wednesday, June 24th. Bob, that's what we have for the folks this morning. Again, you enjoy the day. And I don't know, we're not supposed to get real warm today, are we?
2: 88.
1: Oh, well, that'd be warm enough.
2: Yeah, that'll be warm enough. That'll keep you in your shorts. Hey, have a good one. We'll talk to you in the morning.
1: You guys enjoy the day. Thank you.
2: There you go. Jerry Fitzgerald over at the Equity Stratford Barn.
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2: There you go, looking for something to do. There you go, the catfish tournament. Before we get to the rest of our markets, Jerry Clark is still with us. I just casually ask him, what's the status of the Jackson, La Crosse, and...
15: Jackson, Trumbull, Buffalo.
2: Trumbull and Buffalo, and on duty as we speak.
15: Yes, Grace Finnerty started yesterday, was her first day. I'm not sure which office she's based out of. I think she might be out of Alma, in Buffalo County, but she's originally from Winona.
2: Well, that's probably why she might be out of the Alma office.
15: Yep, and started yesterday, so it's good to have Grace on board.
2: Yeah, it is. We'll have to get a hold of Grace and visit with her a little bit. Thanks, Jerry.
15: All right, thanks, Bob.
2: Jerry Clark, Chippewa County, Dunn County, and Chippewa, Dunn, and Eau Claire County agricultural agent on the crops and soil side. Jill, what happened at the markets? Well, we'll get to that in a moment. But let me tell you about the Board of Trade, first of all. Mixed yesterday and overnight, the July corn was up a penny at 420. The oats down at 311. Wheat up 2 at 585. And the soybeans down 2 cents at 1113. Soybean meal up a dollar at 303.70. 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
23: Well, cash price corn and oil sitting at 370 with soybeans at 1018. In Arcadia, that cash price corn is 366 with soybeans at 1053. And in Chippewa Falls, cash price corn is 353 with soybeans at 1024.
2: And looking at our DTN screen, we see that the corn price is down about 5 to 6 cents at the elevators today. Beans down about 4. At Golden Plump, corn is 377. At Baldwin, Durand, Elmwood, corn is 360. Beans at 1018. Mondovi, no corn price, but 1018 on the soybeans. Fall Creek, corn is 330. The beans at 993. Osseo, 355 on the corn, 1018 on the beans. Elk Mound, corn is 358. Beans at 1021. And down at Sparta, Melrose Farm Service, 359 on the corn, 1021 on the soybeans. Ethanol plants, Boyceville corn is 371, Stanley 365, New Richmond 358. Barrel cheese up 4 cents, $1.48, blocks up a cent and a quarter, 148.5. Butter up 3 quarters at $1.70. June class 3 down 2 at 1611, July up 13 at 1684. August up 7, 1728, September up 7 at 1778, and October up 7 at 1837. Again, about 88 today, partly cloudy, a little foggy out there this morning, so be careful. But enjoy the day.
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Hi!

0: Hello, I'm your announcer, John Williard. Good morning and welcome to the day. This is the Wax Morning Show with the entire usual cast of unusuals. Someday the recipient of numerous industry awards. Maybe. Now, Alex and Morgan.
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0: Wax 104.5, I got talking, I guess, now. Good morning, it is the Wax 104.5 Morning Show. I said that. My name's Alex. The announcer said that. He introduced Morgan. Really nothing for us to do at this point.
17: Okay, except hang out here and listen to Bruno.
0: That's who it is.
17: Which, right? I will do. 24 Karat Magic.
0: Yeah,
17: so
0: that
17: catchy.
0: That guy, what's the deal on that guy?
17: So catchy.
0: Yeah. Good morning, it is a little sticky. 68. What's their dew point? That's the indicator when we get up like this. Yeah, dew point's at 67. Temperature said 68. Derek would be so proud of me. Those numbers are way too close. That's why we have the fog and the stickiness this morning.
17: Speaking of dew points.
0: Can be taught, ladies and gentlemen. Okay, go ahead, sir.
17: Speaking of dew points, did you ever take notice of how many people that we work with drink Mountain Dew?
0: Right.
17: Almost everyone.
0: I think of that as a young person's drink.
17: Me too.
0: The folly of youth. No, I just...
17: And there are many adults in this building that prefer Mountain Dew to anything
0: not
17: else.
0: Not Diet Mountain Dew.
17: Mountain Dew.
0: We are not judging. Trust me. It was just
17: interesting things. If you go to the break fridge, I'm like, we're doing this apparently. We're Mountain Dewing this.
0: Yeah. And we have, I would even say... We have more, whatever you want to call it, soda or pop drinkers than coffee drinkers.
17: Yeah, we do.
0: If you had to poll everybody. I don't know.
17: Probably because you can mix things in soda.
0: That's right. I know what's good. Yeah, there's no clue in the coffee, but there may be something. Oh, this is, right now, there's a Mountain Dew commercial on the TV.
17: They're listening.
0: Yeah, exactly. How does that work? June 9th today. Yeah, we're going to talk about fog this morning, then becoming gradually mostly sunny and sticky. High 88 today.
17: All right.
0: 69 for a low tonight. So kind of what we're waking up to now. And then tomorrow, 90. But we're going to throw in chances of showers and thunderstorms. A couple rounds or bouts, whatever you want to call them. And some could be on the severe side. So we'll hear from Derek on that. But after that, it gets kind of nice. 78 on Thursday. 77 on Friday. 76 Saturday. Check out 72 on Sunday. Monday, 72. So that's... I just got to get this little bump, sticky stuff.
17: Tell it to the dogs.
0: Oh, yeah.
17: Who are laying around theatrically, you know, and panting.
0: I roll
17: poor
0: my eyes
17: things.
0: At them, and then I'm like, well, if I had a fur coat.
17: Yeah.
0: It's June 9th. Today is Donald Duck Day. Do I have some Donald Duck noise when he's angry? I love him. That's what I hear in my head when anyone talks to me.
17: Mm-hmm. Yeah, not including me.
0: Mm-hmm. It's on this date in 1934. Donald Duck made his debut in a Walt Disney cartoon called The Wise Little Hen. And again, I'll go through my questions for what was Walt on when he created these characters.
17: Well, Donald Duck looks like a sailor without pants.
0: Doesn't have pants on. Goofy has pants and suspenders and a hat. Mickey has shorts but no shirt, right? No, Goofy has a vest on.
17: They had limited wardrobe budget.
0: Yeah, like you always, I have my theory, and then you're like, they had like only like a couple pieces of wardrobe and they all had to pick one. They couldn't have them all. But yeah, and Goofy is a dog that talks and walks and dresses, and then there's Pluto, who is just a dog. It doesn't, you know what I mean? It's a dog.
17: Yeah, but the outfit is actually the weirdest for Donald Duck, because if he turns around, you can see his butt quack.
0: Oh, I forgot I walked you into that one.
17: You can see his butt quack.
0: An oldie but a goodie. National Strawberry Rhubarb Pie Day. I like all of those words, as I say every once in a while. Oh, what was yesterday? Like Strawberry Cheesecake Day?
17: Yeah.
0: Oh, man. This is a good stretch here. National Call Your Doctor Day. Don't do that. I got a bill from my couple of things I had looked at. You know, they popped open the hood and looked around and checked my oil and stuff like that.
17: Low blinker fluid.
0: Yeah, and I got the bill for. And I hate that, because if you work in this business, I don't understand if you understand how we don't understand any of that. Because I get, oh my God, I still got this bill. I like, pay this. And then the bottom says, don't pay this yet. It hasn't gone through 8 different rounds of insurance. And then finally you say, okay, I'm not paying it. I like those kind of bills. And then they finally say, hey, you're past due. I'm like, I don't know how this works at all.
17: We just keep looking for the words do not pay and then think, yeah. All right, you don't have to worry about it.
0: Someone shows up at the door and knocks. I'm like, time to pay now. Profess Your Love Day. Mm. Okay, to do that and to have some rhubarb pie and tell someone you love them. National Stripper Appreciation Day. So if you know somebody who's got a lot of dollar bills on them, that's probably what they're appreciating today, if you know what I mean. On this date in 1869, root beer was first sold.
17: How about that?
0: Yeah, Mountain Dew drinkers around here. Where are all my root beer people, huh?
17: Root beer on tap. That's the ticket.
0: Yeah. When you used to go to the A&W, I'm sure they still have them at the drive-ins.
17: I went to a grad party this year where they had root beer on tap.
0: That's a good grad
17: I'm party. Like, that is leveling up.
0: You know it. On this date in 1973, Secretariat became horse racing's first Triple Crown winner in a quarter of a century, winning the Belmont Stakes. We missed the Belmont Stakes, do we?
17: We've
0: got to go back and watch that.
17: We were
0: the horse. I'm going to spoil
17: occupied.
0: It. You know, I'm going to spoil it for you, right?
17: Mm-hmm.
0: The horse who won the first one won the third one,
17: mm-hmm. but not the second one.
0: Didn't race in the second.
17: So it's a dual crown, not a triple.
0: Can you really spoil something if you're really vague and don't know the specifics like that?
17: You're a spoiler alert person, though. Like, you'll seek out spoilers. I'm the opposite. I don't enjoy spoilers.
0: So you're mad that I just told you that the horse won? I don't know the name. I just don't.
17: I'm a week late. It was bound to come
0: out. That's true. I know. It's not like, got to wait for the newspaper to show up. On this date in 1994, after an argument, TLC singer Left Eye set fire to her boyfriend's $2 million Atlanta mansion and burnt it.
17: Spoiler alert.
0: She was charged with arson and fined $10,000 with 5-year probation. There's a little difference between how things are handled between the celebrity and the famous.
17: And us.
0: 10 grand is like a dollar to them, mm-hmm. and 5 years probation and for burning down someone's house. Okay, I'll get off my little soapbox here. I'm going to go see about that Mountain Dew in the fridge, and we're going to talk to Derek. He's pointing at a map, and his color's there, and his lightning. Okay, we got to talk to him in just a little bit here, but it is 6:15. How about some news first, Morgan?
17: And we'll start in our backyard, approaching the bench, and from the courts, a trial of a suspect charged in the killing of an Altoona man is now underway in Eau Claire County. Brandon Gaston is charged with first-degree homicide in the death of 79-year-old Dennis Shanny. You may remember this case from April of 2022, where investigators believe he was killed in Eau Claire, though the body was found in Illinois. Opening statements were heard yesterday in the trial. The defendant's former girlfriend, Tracy Clark, pleaded no contest to a charge of reckless homicide in the case last year. In headlines that take us to the pump, you may have noticed if you've filled up recently that there's some little bit of relief as continuing gas prices are down in the valley. Eau Claire is about $3.94, and if you're traveling across Wisconsin, it's actually hanging out there. AAA saying the average cost of a gallon of regular fuel here in the Badger State is about $3.94 a gallon. And did you get your turkey this year? Well, gobble up the harvest numbers as those are in. The Wisconsin DNR is sharing results from 2026 spring turkey hunt with, they say, hunters registered over 47,000 birds between April 12th and May 26th. The harvest for this year, that was up about 8% over the five-year average, with the DNR saying turkey numbers remain stable across all of our 72 counties here in the state. And we'll get outside and see what the weather is. Hunting down Derek next on Wax 104.5.
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0: Wax 104.5, good morning, 6:18. He's going to come in here. We call him the Hot Stepper. But before that, we haven't done once a week at least, we'd like to play a little song for Derek. Maybe that's the question. Have you asked him if he knows how to do a polka?
17: He seems like

0: Good morning, Alex and Morgan.
1: Do you know how to polka? We have another question, I assume, coming, but do you know how to polka?
0: I don't, but that kind of music is what's playing in my head with how busy I've been this morning. It just feels like a revolving door this morning.
2: I can teach you how to polka. I know how to polka.
0: Okay.
1: Do we pronounce the L in polka?
2: Yeah.
1: Well, you
2: float over it.
1: You kind of, yeah, otherwise you don't hit it hard. It sounds weird.
2: Otherwise, it's a polka.
0: A subtle pronunciation of the L. Mm-hmm. Polka.
2: Yeah. Okay. Don't get stuck up on it.
1: I'm already Googling. If you mean the answer is silent or soft, mm-hmm, or entirely silent,
2: that's
1: depending
2: what
1: on the word.
2: Said.
1: Okay. Polka, sometimes polka. Okay. So they help me not at all on that one. Okay. Mm-hmm. We're going to talk about a hot, sticky day here, and then maybe some storms coming tomorrow. And then we're looking even farther ahead. It gets quite nice by the time we get into the weekend. But first, we've got to ask Derek something here.
3: And now it's time for What Derek Digs with 13 First Alert meteorologist Derek Dolman.
2: You're looking at me, Alex. You got a question?
1: Are you a dancer at all?
2: When was the last time you danced? How about that?
0: My wedding. Yeah, exactly. My wedding.
2: Now do you remember what your song was?
0: Sure do. Beautiful Crazy, Luke Combs.
2: How about that? Wow. That's a great wedding song.
0: It fits Valerie so nicely. If you guys obviously know her well. That's her whole vibe.
1: You can say that. We can't.
2: Yeah.
1: But can you dance? Can you do, I don't know, what are some of the, like, the electric slide or the cha-cha slide or any of the
2: Macarena?
0: Oh, yeah, I do a mean cha-cha slide. I can get into the groove real nicely.
2: Yeah.
0: I'm a good slow dancer, too.
1: I could do that. Just shuffle your feet around and look interested.
0: That's yeah. Yes. Two-step.
2: Oh, Popeye. So romantic.
1: You want to slow dance? Yeah, I'm just going to shuffle my feet and look interested. let's talk about a sticky day today. And then I was reading your Facebook post. You're talking about it. Depending on how much rain we get tomorrow morning, depends on how much severe weather we could get later on in the day.
0: Yeah, it seems like these severe weather risks are always just one big math equation, and it just hinges on basically what happens overnight and into tomorrow morning. That's where we're tracking a complex of rain and storms. How quick those are to exit will dictate just what the extent of the severe weather risk is for us heading into tomorrow afternoon and evening. We'll talk more about that coming up, but let's focus on this morning because we are dealing with some areas of fog out the door, some of which is locally dense. Just keep that in mind for the morning commute. As we head through the rest of the day, any morning clouds and fog will give way to increasing sunshine right into this afternoon, and it is going to be downright warm and humid out there. A high temperature of 88 degrees already this morning, dew points well in the 60s, and that's not going to change as our Tuesday goes on. Meanwhile, for tonight, while we're mostly clear this evening, clouds are going to be quick to increase overnight, and to go along with that, as a warm front lifts across the upper Midwest, we're more and more likely to have a complex of rain and thunderstorms building across the area. One or two of those storms could already be on the strong to severe side through early tomorrow morning. Main concerns would be large hail and some gusty winds will only cool down to a low of 69. As I said, tomorrow morning, depending on how quick these showers and storms exit, will basically dictate our severe weather threat tomorrow afternoon and evening. It'll depend on how much time the atmosphere has to recover.

degrees, and it's also going to feel Florida-like with those dew points in the low 70s. As we go into Thursday, behind a cold front, we do start to see some relief, temperatures down in the upper 70s, but yet again, we are going to have chances of a few lingering showers and thunderstorms before we completely dry out on Friday, mostly sunny, a high of 77 there, and as we head into the weekend, no weather issues, variable sun and clouds, and it is going to be pleasant for anything outside with high temperatures in the low to mid 70s. Right now in Eau Claire, it's currently 66 degrees. I'm 13 First Alert meteorologist Derek Dahlman.

0: 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There's Derek's slow dance song there for.
1: I thought that was a nice touch, yes.
0: He ran away and had to do his stuff, and I'm not sure.
1: Maybe he's dancing. We don't know.
0: That's right. Uh-huh. Can you air dance? Air dance with your significant other miles apart? Sure you can. Coming up, $400.
1: Ooh.
0: Hey, is that right? That's right, isn't it? Yeah, $400. Little tougher question. When I say tough today, it's that everyone will have an answer. You just got to, get with the masses and find out what the answer we're looking for. How's that for a description of how that's going to go?
1: That's how trivia goes.
0: That's how that's going to go. Just past 6:30.
1: We got it.
0: Something new we're doing here. It's called trivia. No, but we've got $400 on a Hy-Vee card. So well worth your while. And try and get in. We'll take texts. We'll take phone calls. Coming up in just a few here.
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0: Tom Brady has launched a new coconut water brand called Good Nut. It is made with Vietnamese coconuts. Are those the good ones? $3.29 per can. Coconut water is still having a little bit of a moment, right? Not quite like protein.
1: Powder, but still. Well, it's got a

0: electrolytes and it refuels and it's fun to make.
1: What was Siggy drinking? Gatorade with like Pedialyte in it. Mm-hmm. Like she didn't mix it up. It's called like Gator Light or something. Yeah. Gatorade. Anyway, I'm like,
0: Pediade.
1: Oh. Yes. I'm like, wow, you're a little young to be worrying about that kind of thing. Wendy's launching a Minions Frosty. The banana swirled Frosty, going to be available for a limited time, will be in restaurants starting on June 15th.
0: Oh, that's fun.
1: That must mean we have a new Minions movie.
0: Minions.
1: Campbell's has teamed up with Buffalo Wild Wings for a new soup called... They're going to need a bigger can. This is the name of the soup. I don't know how they're going to fit all these words in the can.
0: Let's hear it.
1: Campbell's Chunky Buffalo Wild Wings Parmesan Garlic Chicken Noodle Soup.
0: Ooh.
1: I'm not making that up.
0: Rolls off the tongue.
1: 1, 2, 3, 4, 5, 6, 7, 8, 9, 10 words. Okay, it will hit stores later this month. new real estate listing reports that more than 7 acres in hell is now available.
0: Oh.
1: With an asking price of $625,000. Hell, Michigan.
0: Okay.
1: We need to know why they named that town that. Is there another meaning we don't know about that's better than...
0: Good thing they didn't let Campbell's name it. Look at how long it would be.
1: Yeah, we need a bigger sense. It's a small, unincorporated area which comes with an ice cream shop and a chapel. You could own a church.
0: Two things you can do in hell. Get married and have ice cream.
1: That's funny stuff right there. Parents are now holding singles events for their unmarried adult children. Like weddings, but mixers kind of thing? I don't know. The trend started in Japan where parents rented out a hotel ballroom and talked with one another about what their children are looking for. Like speed dating mixed with like a wedding reception.
0: That's what all kids want.
1: Over 100 parents. Oh, okay. So all the parents.
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13: For those of you who all stayed up late for last night's Brewers game, you were definitely treated to an exciting one. It took 12 innings and a little over 4 hours to complete, but the Brewers took game one of a three-game series against the A's last night, winning 15-14. The game featured 11 home runs total, with the Brewers getting 4 of the 11 home runs. The crew were down by 2 heading into the ninth inning, but were able to tie it up to force extra innings. Then the crew put up 4 in a tenth, which you would think would have been enough for the win, but the A's also put up 4. With no one scoring in the 11th and the Brewers scoring 1 in the 12th inning, that was enough to secure the win. The Eau Claire Express are wrapping up their 6-game road trip. They fell to Wilmer last night, but they will get one more crack at them before returning home to Carson Park tomorrow. And best of luck to all of the high school baseball teams in their sectional games today. For Sports Talk 105.1, I'm Dan Casper.
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1: White Castle just introduced a new vegetarian slider. Harold and Kumar were like, even we're not high enough to order that. But this is concerning. They're also introducing a boneless vegetarian slider. What does that mean?
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0: Wax 104.5, 639. Rain done for the moment. It's awful foggy out there. That's because it's pretty sticky, too. But after the rain and then you have the heat, your lawn's going to be growing, and you're stuck with an old mower, you're stuck with a push mower, and you need an upgrade. Well, once again, we're doing it. You can win my mower. I think I've got to talk to Josh. This is year six or seven of this, but it's another summer of win it. It's an Aaron's Icon Onyx 52-inch zero-turn mower. I love this one. It's black and orange. Looks slick. 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This thing will be nice sitting in your garage. That's all I'm going to say.
1: This will blow that eye gunk right out of the corner of your eyes.
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0: All right, I found this survey interesting. And the thing today, it's a little tougher because there's probably a lot of things, but obviously we put it in a list, or we find the list that has the most popular answers or the most common answers. So that's how we get a top 10 list. A recent national survey, people were asked, what's an invention that nobody has really improved on? All right, you think of things like, oh, we made that better. That was nice when it started. But so everyday items that still work as intended. Think like simple inventions that are basically unchanged because they already do their job perfectly. I'm going to give you the number one answer just so we can get you kind of in the frame of mind what we're talking about. Number one answer, an invention that nobody has really improved upon, scissors is number one on the list. I mean, they have fancier handles and make them sharper, but the basic premise and what the scissors hasn't changed in, I don't know, centuries. So we're looking at that. What's number two on this list? I've got an interesting top 10. There's probably a lot of them on here. I'm going to tell you the wheel and fire are not on this, okay? We haven't really improved on fire. We can make it hot. So, yeah, that's not on. And number one answer is scissors. 715-835-WAX. Oh, did I mention we've got $400 on a Hy-Vee card? Man, they've got the grilling supplies. If your dad's day is coming up, or if you're looking to grill, make sure that is your one stop to get you ready for everything you're slapping on your grill. But $400 will take you a long way in getting the good stuff from Hy-Vee. So call now, 715-835-WAX, 715-835-9299. I'll take a phone caller. If that person does it, we're done. Second caller, if that person doesn't get it. And if that person doesn't get it, then we move on to the text line. And even if you're not the first person texting in, because we go back and grab the first text that wasn't mentioned in phone callers one or two. Even if that's not you, I want to hear your answers. There's probably a lot of good ones on here, so put your first name and your town where you live if you want to. We want to give you a little shout out, but we're trying to get this today. $400 on a Hy-Vee card. Let's do it.
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4: Good morning. Here's what we're learning today. We'll keep those headlines pretty close to our own backyard, approach the bench, and begin in the courts with the trial of a suspect charged in the killing of an Altoona man, now underway in Eau Claire County. Brandon Gaston is charged with first-degree homicide in the death of 79-year-old Dennis Shaddy. Investigators believe Shaddy was killed in Eau Claire, though his body was found in the river near Rockford, Illinois. You may remember this case from April of 2022. Well, it began with opening statements, and they were heard in that trial yesterday with the defendant's former girlfriend, Tracy Clark, pleading no contest to a charge of reckless homicide in the case last year. Did you get a turkey this year? The numbers are in, and the Wisconsin Department of Natural Resources shares those results from the 2026 spring turkey hunt, saying hunters registered over 47,000 birds, and that's between April 12th and May 26th. The harvest for this year was up about 8% over the five-year average. The DNR says turkey numbers remain stable across all 72 counties here in the state. Well, here locally, an open house is planned when it comes to housing plans. And as the city continues to grow, they're looking at affordability and plans for putting new housing options in the area. As part of that, there will be an open house Tuesday, June 16th, so a week from today. It'll be at Ellie Phillips Memorial Library, and you can find some details online when you make your stop. And the welcome mat is rolled out at 715newsroom.com. And if your favorite kind of fork is the one you lift to your mouth, hey, I hear you. But today's not about foodies. How about some fun with forklift facts for the day?
5: Today is National Forklift Day, celebrating the most commonly stolen item from warehouses and construction sites. Police say forklifts are frequently used to rip out ATMs. They're also used by college kids on joyrides. And for operators of the 10,000-pound hunk of metal, there's the Forklift Rodeo, where drivers navigate obstacle courses. But to the 1.5 million licensed forklift drivers in the U.S., maybe lock it up at the end of the day. I'm Bree Tennis.
4: And just in case you were wondering, there is an extra day you can celebrate. Talk like this guy. That's what it sounds like when Donald Duck wakes up. All right. Whatever you say, Donald. From our 715newsroom.com, I'm Morgan McCarthy.
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7: 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Heifers are raised in free stalls and pastured in the summer. It's a closed herd for the past 45 years. They're coming from the Colby Abbotsford area. For more information, call Equity Livestock in Stratford, 715-687-4101.
8: Areas of fog are developing early this morning, some of which could be locally dense, so you do want to exercise caution for the morning commute and remember to have those headlights on using the low beam setting. As we head through the day, any morning clouds and fog will give way to afternoon sunshine. High temperatures top out well in the 80s. Meanwhile, later tonight, we are going to have showers and storms develop. One or two of those storms could be strong to severe, a low of 69. On 13 First Alert, meteorologist Derek Dahlman.
9: All right, yeah, do 0.67, temperature 68. That means we've got some fog and it feels a little muggy out there. We've at 68, like I said, at Wax.
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9: All right, we're going to come back to you and get some guesses. We're talking about this survey. What's an invention that nobody has really improved on? Like something that was invented and basically unchanged because they already do their job perfectly. Scissors, number one. Looking for number two. Guesses next.

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1: Interesting question today, and a lot on the line, $400. That's why I'm having phone issues. I figured out the correlation, I think, here. But we've got $400 on a Hy-Vee card. Interesting question. There's probably a lot of answers. You just have to stumble upon the one that, you know, the masses agreed on. But there's some good answers, and I haven't even checked the text yet. According to a recent national survey, people were asked, what's an invention that nobody has really improved on? And because it's fine the way it is. So think simple inventions, basically unchanged. I gave you the number one answer. Scissors is number one. They have fancier handles and sharper blades. I don't know, but they're basically the same. So that's kind of what we're looking for. See if we can do this. Who's this?
2: Cindy,
1: good morning. I'm having all sorts of phone issues today. I think it's because we've got a pretty high jackpot on this thing, right?
2: Right? Hard to get through.
1: Why? Well, yeah. They died for a while. I tried getting people, but you got through. Cindy, where's home for you again?
2: Medford,
1: that's right. Is it foggy over in Medford?
2: I've been out and about since 3 o'clock, so it's been kind of,
1: A little sticky.
2: Kind of wet and icky.
1: Wet and icky and sticky and foggy. Yeah, all right. What do you think this is? What's number two on this list? An invention that nobody has really improved on.
2: I'm going to say a paperclip.
1: Paperclip. I saw that on you. Number five is a paperclip. Yeah, those have not changed at all. I mean, they have the little, I don't know what you want to call them, the little clippy things that we use instead of paperclips sometimes, but the actual paperclip hasn't changed at all, has it?
2: Nope.
1: It is on the list. Not the one we're looking for, but we appreciate you checking in today.
2: Thank you.
1: Hi, Wax 104. Who's this?
3: Hi, this is Shelly.
1: Shelly from, I'm going to remember this. I know it. The alliteration from Stratford.
3: Yeah, that's right, Alex.
1: Boom, I did it. I'm so proud of myself. Anyway.
3: You did it.
1: Cindy had a great guess. She said the paperclip, which she's absolutely right. It just wasn't the one we're looking for. She's at number five there. What are you thinking on this?
3: I'm thinking just utensil like a spoon.
1: Yeah, I don't know. They made them bigger or, I don't know, not out of plastic or anything, but the basic premise. Yeah, wow. Like I said, there's so many answers on here. I mean, they are possible answers, but that's not the one we're looking for. But that was a great one, and it obviously fits the question. So thank you so much for checking in today.
3: Thank you so much. You have a good one.
1: All right, now I got to do some scrolling. Because we got a lot of texts, and I'm just glancing over these. We got a lot of good ones. Yeah, because there's a lot of good answers, more than I thought even. But according to this number one thing on there that people agreed upon, that an invention that nobody has really improved on, scissors, number one. We're looking for what came next, and the answer is nail clippers. Think about that. The metal nail clipper comes in different sizes, sure, but I don't know when those were invented or when they hit the market, but they haven't changed at all. I mean, I suppose you can get fancier ones. I don't even know if you make fancy nail clippers, but the old tried and true, that was what people came up with as the number two answer. I'm going to go through. I forgot to do a text guess. Anyway, let me scroll back. It is Nate from Knapp. Hey, kind of alliteration. toilet paper is what he said. That's true. Yeah, they have bigger rolls, softer, 2-ply, 3-ply, 100, whatever they're doing. So that was a great answer, Nate. I got to go through more of your text guesses. But we did not have a winner today, even though all of you had great guests. We're going to go through your list. We'll go over this actual list. We always post it at waxradio.com. And then tomorrow, new question, $420 and a Hy-Vee card.
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1: Usually these are stories about somebody doing something good, just being a good person, and sometimes it's animals doing interesting things. There's a woman in Canada, her name is Leah. She had crows flying all around her, and she found that one was stuck in her home's eaves trough, is what they call it. She asked firefighters that were nearby to help. They got it to get it with a long ladder, but then she drove the injured bird to a wild animal rehab center. But then what happened next is other birds would come and thank her.
4: We have a coyote pup.
1: No, that's not the story, though. It was an interesting story only because it was amazing what crows will do. And as far as we've talked about crows and their memory, and as far as what they can remember for years, I believe it was. But this one actually was starting to bring her presents and gifts, which made it pretty cool. But I'm not finding my actual, I'm not finding my audio on that one. It was a good story, too. But what happened is the injured bird was cured and returned to the wild. And like I said, one good turn deserves another. It's your Good Stuff story this morning on Wax 104.5.
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0: Good morning, this is Jackson Dean and a Wax 104.5. We stand every weekday morning for the Pledge of Allegiance. Here's today's school with the pledge.
1: 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That's why every morning just after 7, we feature a different area school class reciting the Pledge of Allegiance. Here's your morning Pledge of Allegiance.
2: This is Mrs. Esslinger's kindergarten class from Stanley Boyd Elementary School saying the Pledge of Allegiance.
3: Pledge allegiance to the flag of the United States of America and to the republics which it stands, one nation under God, indivisible, with liberty and justice for all.
4: Wax 104.5, good morning. I love it. I love the loud one was in front, the coffer was in back, some of the words were right, some of them were all together. It doesn't matter. It's just the sentiment and the feeling behind that, right, Morgan?
5: Yeah, the cough was there. But I felt it's okay.
4: A lot of times we record these in the cough season. So, yeah, those are just we could redo it. I'm like, no. Makes
5: fine.
4: It real, man.
5: Yeah.
4: It's a great way to start the day, and we're starting a little foggy and sticky. And I don't know, you think of fog and you think of maybe a cooler temp, but it's a little confusing out right now.
5: Yeah.
4: Gray and foggy, but also pretty
5: sticky,
4: humid. So we're going to hear from our 13 First Alert meteorologist, Derek Dahlman. We will translate to sun later on, high around 88, 69. Again, we're at 68 now, so same kind of sticky overnight thing. But then we see showers and thunderstorms tomorrow, maybe a couple rounds, maybe some severe, high 90 tomorrow. But if you're looking for just some normal temps, you should be at 76 by Saturday, 76, Sunday 72,
5: mm-hmm.
4: Monday 72. So all over the place. We'll talk with him in a little bit. Interesting question today. I like this one. It's a little different, but tons of great answers. Can't wait to dive into these. According to a recent national survey, people were asked, what's an invention that nobody has really improved on? Think of simple things that are basically unchanged. The number one answer I gave people was scissors.
5: But
4: we did have someone text in and say that they have electric scissors. I have an electric scissors tool. It's cordless, has a small circular blade. Oh, so it's like a saw with a series of short flat blades around the circle.
5: Wow.
4: It's great for cutting large cardboard into recyclable size pieces. I need this.
5: That's interesting.
4: I need one of those. Okay, so scissors was number one. We were looking for what was at number two. We had Cindy from Medford with our first guest.
6: I'm going to say a paper clip.
4: Yep, paperclip was on there.
5: That's simple a good
4: one,
5: answer.
4: Number five. But did you have the ones like, what are those things called? Just the clips?
5: Oh, like the little pinchy. I call them the pinchies. I don't know what they're actually called.
4: Oh, yeah. So they have improved upon that a little bit. We also had Shelley from Stratford. She had a good guess, too.
7: I'm thinking just utensil like a spoon.
4: We haven't really. It's got a rounded thing and it's got a handle.
5: What about a pizza cutter?
4: Yeah.
5: You know?
4: Yep. Then we had Nate from Napsa, toilet paper. We've kind of changed that a little
5: bit.
4: Yeah, back when it still had, chunks of wood in it. Pulp in it. It's a lot better now. But the number two answer on this list after scissors was nail clippers. The old-fashioned metal one. I'm like, they haven't improved on that at all. I mean, I don't know if they have fancier ones.
5: No, but we have like one really good nail clipper in the house.
4: Yes.
5: And the rest of them are...
4: Not you or me, but when someone moves it...
5: Not someone in the house that isn't you or I. Who could that be? They're called binder clips, by the way.
4: Binder, yes, that's
5: binder
4: what it is.
5: Clips.
4: It says right on the box right there. Yeah, but the nail clippers thing. We have another pair. I don't know why we would keep the second one.
5: They're junk. It's junk, and every time I go to use it, I'm like, I'd rather have long nails.
4: Yeah.
5: I don't even care. Why don't we throw it out?
4: I know.
5: We just all keep throwing it back in the trunk.
4: Well, because when we can't find the other one, we're like... Well,
5: it's barely making the backup cut.
4: Donna from Earl Owen said toaster. They do make fancier ones.
5: That's true.
4: They have one, like a Bluetooth one that I showed you once.
5: We don't need that.
4: With the screen on the side.
5: We don't need to see what the toast is doing in there.
4: I don't know what it's going. But Post-it notes. Tara from Eau Claire. That's more recent.
5: That's a good end.
4: But they really haven't changed them up at all. Bob from Stetsonville said an oven. No, they do make fancier ovens. I'm not saying your answers are wrong. I'm just saying. Jim from Bloomer, I assume you said meant mouse, but he had a moose trap. I don't know, maybe they haven't changed the moose trap either. Maddie from Osseo, pots and pans. Well, okay. Calculator. We still have those. Sam from Hickston, knife. So there goes your forks, spoons, and knives.
5: Okay.
4: Blender. Leslie from Mondovi. Sometimes just the old-fashioned utilitarian one that can go 1,000 miles an hour.
5: I am personally incapable of keeping a blender. I burn through blender.
4: I'm not even joking. Like for a year?
5: Yeah, it's weird. I don't know what it is, but it feels personal.
4: Kelly from Black River Falls had a ruler. That makes sense. Seatbelt. Brad from Mondovi. That's Right.
5: You're right.
4: Hairbrush, Bonnie from Mondovi. Stapler, alarm clock, Velcro, Suzanne from Bloomer.
5: Yeah.
4: Fans, medium, low, high. You know, mixer, Erica, dishwasher, bottle opener, needle, Tim from Fall Creek, pencils.
5: Good.
4: You
5: know,
4: after the number two pencil, we never really improved.
5: Oh, we got clicky.
4: Number three, yeah. See, safety pin, shoelaces, asphalt, airports. No, I don't know. There's good and bad there. A hammer. You got a handle and then a poundy end.
5: Pretty true.
4: A shredder, says Brooke. A fly swatter. Jenny from Rock Falls. I would argue with you there because I can't find ours. But I bought two of them with like a leather part that's the swatter part. Mm-hmm. Oh, man, those are game changers right there. Poor flies. Bullets, sunglasses, light switches. And the electric scissors tool was on there, too.
5: All right.
4: So we know number one was scissors, number two, nail clippers. The zipper, number three.
5: Hey, yeah, you don't see much variation on the zipper anymore.
4: We have better ones, but just the good old-fashioned, that number four, ballpoint pen. I mean, we have different kinds of pens, but we still have just the original ballpoint pen that you can buy.
5: That's right.
4: Paperclip, duct tape. Stickier or not stickier. The measuring tape, someone had that.
5: Okay. And does that mean the yardstick, too?
4: Yeah, it's longer. Yeah. We improve. Toilet plunger.
5: Ha! There is such a thing as a good and a bad toilet plunger.
4: The cast iron skillet. We've been using that since colonial times, whatever. And then the shovel. These are all good.
5: Yeah.
4: There's a ton of great answers. You guys had a bunch of them, but it was an interesting question.
5: Shovel's a great answer because you did invest in a double-handed shovel for this last winter, and it's not any nicer. And in fact, it's worse.
4: Oh, the one with the extra handle.
5: It looks in theory like it would be a great, but more handles does not a better shovel make.
4: I will argue with you. We'll have a race this winter. We'll see who gets.
5: Yeah, I'll remember you said that.
4: Whose back hurts more?
5: I'll time you.
4: You go ahead. Do the whole driveway.
5: Yeah, I'll see if I can do it
4: like
5: faster.
4: A kid.
5: Yeah.
4: Clean
5: better
4: up the
5: fall
4: whole house.
5: For that.
4: Tomorrow we'll have $420 on a Hy-Vee card. We've got the feud on the way. We're going to just get somebody a nice little summer prize package coming up in just a little bit. But right now, 7-Eleven, let's do some news.
5: Well, good morning. Here's what we're learning today. Did you bag your turkey? The Wisconsin Department of Natural Resources has results and will gobble up the numbers for the spring turkey hunt. Officials say, hunters, you registered over 47,000 birds between April 12th and May 26th for the season, and the harvest this year was up about 8% over the five-year average. The DNR says in all of our 72 counties here in Scone, the turkey numbers remain stable. As we look to headlines that take us into another part of the state, it's in Rapids where a person was injured after an SUV crashed through a gas station there. This all happened yesterday morning at the BP gas station on Baker Street. First responders said a person suffered minor injuries and crews were working to remove the vehicle from the gas station that it crashed into. The incident is under investigation. Meanwhile, while we're at the gas station, if you happen to look up at the marquee, those prices are coming down a bit, falling in our area to about $3.94 in Eau Claire when we filled up yesterday. And that's pretty average. If you're taking a little bit of a road trip across our state, you'll see the average, according to AAA right now in Wisconsin, is $3.94 a gallon. And it costs a little bit of money to fill up the forklift, too. Did you even know you had your own day?
8: Today is National Forklift Day, celebrating the most commonly stolen item from warehouses and construction sites. Police say forklifts are frequently used to rip out ATMs. They're also used by college kids on joyrides. And for operators of the 10,000-pound hunk of metal, there's the Forklift Rodeo, where drivers navigate obstacle courses. But to the 1.5 million licensed forklift drivers in the U.S., maybe lock it up at the end of the day. I'm Bree Tennis.
5: 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I'm Morgan McCarthy, and now you are up to date on Wax 104.5.
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14: Areas of fog are developing early this morning, some of which could be locally dense, so you do want to exercise caution for the morning commute and remember to have those headlights on using the low beam setting. As we head through the day, any morning clouds and fog will give way to afternoon sunshine. High temperatures top out well in the 80s. Meanwhile, later tonight, we are going to have showers and storms develop. One or two of those storms could be strong to severe, a low of 69. On 13 First Alert, meteorologist Derek Dahlman.
4: Well, we're talking about a day that's starting off pretty sticky. Like I was saying earlier, one thing I learned is the dew point and the actual temperature are pretty close. You've got fog and you've got stickiness. And guess what? Not the stickiness. We're at 68 to start the day. Be aware of the fog and we'll get some sun and then even more heat. We'll talk more with Derek coming up. It's Feud Day. We also have random dibs and bits coming up next on Wax 104.5.

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16: Wax 104.5, good morning, it's showtime. The show is Tuesday, and it's starting off foggy and humid. We'll hear more from our 13 First Alert meteorologist, Derek Dolman, if you missed it. An interesting topic for a brain starter. Inventions that you still use as is today. They no need to improve on. You know, nail clippers, scissors, toilet plunger. So I was curious, I was talking to a couple people now about, did you ever try and buy something? Okay, this will make this thing better, because we had this person talk about electric scissors. But sometimes they don't work, and I'm curious if you ever bought something and, like, try and upgrade something that worked fine as is. Someone, I was talking about a smart toaster, which I was going to get until Morgan told me no. But if you have any of those, text us, 715-835-WAX. And hang on, we're going to get our contestant for the feud. We've got a nice little summer prize package once again. That's coming up in just a few minutes here.
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16: Categories: killer peacocks, corpse on a plane, and salt air longevity are three categories today.
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16: Peacocks hunt, kill, and eat snakes. They only actually eat them if they're hungry, but they will attack any snake that they come across. For the pure sport of killing snakes. All right. Singapore Airlines has a special compartment in some of its planes to hold a body if someone dies on a flight. I mean, unfortunately, there are rare cases where that does happen, so I guess they're, you know, prepared. And finally, research from Ohio State University found that living within 30 miles of an ocean or a gulf may be linked to a longer life by at least a year. The same isn't true among people who live near inland bodies of water. So it doesn't work about a lake. I mean, it's got to be a gulf or an ocean. 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

0: favorites. It's all summer long. That is Kid Rock. It is 7:25. Welcome to summer. It is here. It is hot. It is sticky. It's also foggy, right, Morgan?
1: Yeah, a little confusing outside.
0: Yeah, it feels like it should be more London-like instead of what it's out there. But take note of the fog. Do what you have to do. Remember headlights, that whole situation. But then we'll have a sunny day, and then it's going to get hot. So we'll chat about that. Talking with our brain starter question about things we haven't improved on. The initial thing was just like a shovel. I mean, I don't know how you would improve on it. It works just fine. And
1: pretty classic.
0: So we had something. The scissors was on there, the zipper, paperclip, toilet plunger.
1: Yeah, the basic stuff that really doesn't get much better when you upgrade. Because I've looked at these, actually. Somebody sent in the self-stirring coffee mugs because they make them look awesome online.
0: Like a little whirlpool?
1: Yes.
0: A little vortex?
1: She said the thing moved about as fast as a goldfish swimming around in it. Do not waste your money.
0: We're asking about if you ever got to, because I'm a sucker for this. I am a sucker for an infomercial. Mm-hmm. I'm a sucker for a pop-up ad. I'm like, that is so cool. One thing, it was the smart toaster, which you may see at our counter someday. Mm-hmm. But it had a screen on the side, so you could, with a touch screen, you could get how much you want it done, what kind of thing in there. Like, it had a screen on it. It was awesome.
1: I don't think we need a screen on the toaster.
0: But because that's what we're talking about. How do you improve on a toaster when it pretty much does exactly what you want it to?
1: Yeah.
0: Someone did send in about these electric scissors. I was kind of making fun of it. It's cordless, has a small circular blade with a series of short flat blades around the circle.
1: Sounds like everything you want.
0: It's great for cutting large cardboard into recyclable size pieces, which I kind of want.
1: Oh, wow. And it comes in its own carrying case. They sent a picture. Wow.
0: It
1: That's
0: looks kind of like a saw, but a small saw, like a circular saw kind of thing. But someone said, I have one of those battery-powered cutters. Huge disappointment. That's kind of what we're talking about. You're like,
1: okay,
0: I'm going to improve on something that doesn't need improving on. And then you realize, no, the old tried and true. So you can text us.
1: Somebody said, I once bought a really expensive ice cream scoop.
0: What?
1: And everybody in my family just went back to using a spoon anyway.
0: Yes, that's kind of stuff. So text us if you've ever done that, like, this is going to be so much better than something pretty simple already. And no, it never is. That's the thing. But smart toaster, man. We're going to get one of those. You can text us. 715-835-WAX.
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0: All right, we're in a lot of seasons right now. One of those seasons, rodeo season. And this is for this weekend. So if you want to go to the rodeo, we're talking about the Spooner Rodeo. So you can have to come pick up your tickets because we can't mail them up. But I've got whatever day you want. We can get you a four-pack of tickets to whatever day of the Spooner Rodeo. The

0: 72nd Annual Heart of the North Championship Spooner Rodeo. 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I think it's pretty easy. Of course, I've got the answer. But she needs some help. 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
12: For those of you who all stayed up late for last night's Brewers game, you were definitely treated to an exciting one. It took 12 innings and a little over 4 hours to complete, but the Brewers took game one of a three-game series against the A's last night, winning 15-14. The game featured 11 home runs total, with the Brewers getting four of the 11 home runs. The crew were down by two heading into the ninth inning, but were able to tie it up to force extra innings. Then the crew put up 4 1/10, which you would think would have been enough for the win, but the A's also put up four. With no one scoring in the 11th and the Brewers scoring one in the 12th inning, that was enough to secure the win. The Eau Claire Express are wrapping up their 6-game road trip. They fell to Wilmer last night, but they will get one more crack at them before returning home to Carson Park tomorrow. And best of luck to all of the high school baseball teams in their sectional games today. 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

0: It's time to start off your morning with your first chuckle of the day. It's the one and only Uncle Donuts and your morning rib tickler.
1: Boy, I was in the Twin Cities at this fancy new supermarket. You walk through the produce section and water starts misting the produce. And you hear the sound of distant thunder and catch a scent of fresh rain. That's kind of cool. And when you approach the milk section, you hear cows and experience the aroma of fresh hay. That's pretty neat, huh? Oh, and near the eggs, you hear hens clucking and the air fills with the smell of eggs and bacon. That is pretty cool, isn't it? I'm kind of worried, though, to go down the toilet paper aisle.
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0: Wax 104.5. I am excited. It's coming out this Friday. It's called Flow States. If you like your yacht rock like that, you're going to hear Keith Urban doing that. It's an old Pablo Cruz song, isn't it? Yeah.
1: Mm-hmm.
0: Summer Breeze and Michael McDonald, who is the king of yacht rock, is on one of those. So if you're looking for just an easygoing kind of summer album, Keith Urban. And, of course, then he's coming to Arcadia.
1: Yes.
0: In August. How cool is that?
1: That news still hasn't quieted down. Once
0: right.
1: that hit, everyone was like,
0: I still
1: stayed excited.
0: When I saw that, I remember it was at night and I saw that. And I'm like, are you sure this is not like somebody doesn't hack their account? So that'll be pretty cool. One of our many fairs and festivals. Coming up, we've got our contestant. We're going to play The Feud. We're going to talk about summer and summer weather with our 13 First Alert meteorologist, Derek Dahlman. But we were talking about the genesis of how we got here. We were talking about tried and true, I guess, inventions that really haven't changed at all. Because they were so good when it started off, like a plunger.
1: Yeah, you don't want a bad plunger. We once had a plunger that did this, the worst thing a plunger could do, besides
0: splash?
1: Not plunge.
0: Oh.
1: No, flip up on itself.
0: Oh, yeah, then you have to touch it.
1: Damn. Then it just basically turns into a collection ring for toilet water. Like,
0: floating around
1: that was the worst malfunctioning plunger ever.
0: I've talked about how they do make a smart toaster, which I really, like, I was already, like, months ago, close to buying one, and someone said, no, it doesn't.
1: There's no reason for it.
0: To improve upon something that's already works fine. We've got some good ones. People have been texting in.
1: This
0: They've
1: one
0: tried
1: is
0: it.
1: So true. A fancy ergonomic can opener. Took batteries, 7 moving parts. It was worse than the $4 one that's been in my drawer
0: yes.
1: since the 80s.
0: There's the one that everyone has, the metal one that's not that good, but then there's the lighter. There's a bit of an upgrade. That's the one you want. And then there's the electric can opener, and I've had electric can openers, and I have thrown those things away.
1: Yep.
0: It's that middle one.
1: I have bad luck with can openers, although Michelle said high-end garlic press. It had a removable insert. It had a special cleaning tool. I spent more money than I would ever used it. Just get your old smash garlic and go on with life. She said use a knife like a normal person.
0: Just crush your garlic.
1: Yeah.
0: Someone did said the high-tech bathroom scale that connects to an app. We have one of those. I love it. But the old scale told me I was fat immediately. The new one makes me log in first. Oh, that's it's gotta wait a little while. You gotta make sure you're really. It's true though. Sometimes I won't. It's how lazy you are. Sometimes I won't step on it because I'm like, oh, then I gotta open the app and I just won't weigh myself today. Where the old one was just fine the way it was.
1: Electric pepper grinders. No reason for it. I agree. How much pepper do you need that you can't be bothered to twist your wrist a couple of times?
0: Oh, see, then I've heard about the smart fridge, too.
1: Oh,
0: which
1: no.
0: takes inventory of stuff and has pictures. You can see, I'm a sucker for those.
1: So it can add up all the food you and Siggy don't eat?
0: Right.
1: After
0: you
1: you've asked for it?
0: You can text us if you've got something you said this is going to be an upgrade on something that already worked fine and it didn't work, or maybe it did. Let us know either way. You can text us 715-835-WAX this morning.
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1: Good morning. Here's what we're learning today. We'll keep those headlines pretty close to our own backyard, approach the bench, and begin in the courts with the trial of a suspect charged in the killing of an Altoona man now underway in Eau Claire County. Brandon Gaston is charged with first-degree homicide in the death of 79-year-old Dennis Shaddy. Investigators believe Shaddy was killed in Eau Claire, though his body was found in the river near Rockford, Illinois. You may remember this case from April of 2022. While it began with opening statements, and they were heard in that trial yesterday with the defendant's former girlfriend, Tracy Clark, pleading no contest to a charge of reckless homicide in the case last year. Did you get a turkey this year? The numbers are in, and the Wisconsin Department of Natural Resources shares those results from the 2026 spring turkey hunt, saying hunters registered over 47,000 birds, and that's between April 12th and May 26th. The harvest for this year was up about 8% over the five-year average. The DNR says turkey numbers remain stable across all 72 counties here in the state. Well, here locally, an open house is planned when it comes to housing plans. And as the city continues to grow, they're looking at affordability and plans for putting new housing options in the area. As part of that, there will be an open house Tuesday, June 16th, so a week from today. It'll be at Ellie Phillips Memorial Library, and you can find some details online when you make your stop. And the welcome mat is rolled out at 715newsroom.com. And if your favorite kind of fork is the one you lift to your mouth, hey, I hear you. But today's not about foodies. How about some fun with forklift facts for the day?
3: Today is National Forklift Day, celebrating the most commonly stolen item from warehouses and construction sites. Police say forklifts are frequently used to rip out ATMs. They're also used by college kids on joyrides. And for operators of the 10,000-pound hunk of metal, there's the Forklift Rodeo, where drivers navigate obstacle courses. But to the 1.5 million licensed forklift drivers in the U.S., maybe lock it up at the end of the day. day. I'm Bree Tennis.
1: And just in case you were wondering, there is an extra day you can celebrate. Talk like this guy. That's what it sounds like when Donald Duck wakes up. All right. Whatever you say, Donald. From our 715newsroom.com, I'm Morgan McCarthy.
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10: Good morning.
0: Well, a lot of times it's winter that keeps you on your toes, but we've got a lot of summer weather happening. We've got the full gamut, really. I mean, we've got the hot, we've got the humidity, we're going to have the storms, and then we're going to cool things down to really comfortable by the end of this weekend.
10: Yeah, that's right, Alex. As I like to say from time to time, it's a forecast for everybody essentially here heading through the next 7 days. And already out the door this morning, we have a few concerns for that morning drive, namely being some patchy fog that has developed over the last few hours, so just keep that in mind, take it a little easy out there, and remember to have those headlights on using the low beam setting so that other vehicles can see you. Any fog and clouds around this morning will give way to increasing sunshine through this afternoon. It is going to be a toasty one, our high temperature up to around 88 degrees, and as I'm sure you've noticed right now, it feels rather soupy out, and that's only going to continue with those dew points well in the 60s. For tonight, we are going to have increasing clouds, and later into the overnight hours, that's where we are tracking a complex of rain and thunderstorms that will likely build in from the west. To go along with that, an isolated strong to severe storm cannot be ruled out through early tomorrow morning. Primary concerns there would be for large hail, and some gusty winds will cool down to a low of 69. Heading into the midweek, we're going to continue with that chance of showers and thunderstorms primarily during the afternoon and evening hours. That's where we do have an increased risk of severe weather. All hazards will be possible, including damaging winds, an elevated tornado risk, and large to possibly very large hail. Now, what happens tomorrow afternoon and evening is largely going to be dictated by what occurs tomorrow morning. If we see showers and storms exit very quickly, we get into some sunshine, then that severe threat tomorrow afternoon and evening will be higher. Conversely, though, if we do see showers and storms hang around a lot longer tomorrow morning and those keep our temperatures cooler, then that severe threat later in the day would be lessened. So that's something something that we are going to keep an eye on. Either way, though, make sure you're staying weather aware tomorrow. Have a way to receive those weather warnings. We are looking at breezy winds and our high temperature topping out at around 90 degrees. As we go into Thursday, still could see a few lingering showers and storms around. Any severe weather is going to be further off to the south. Do expect partly to mostly cloudy skies behind a passing cold front, and is going to feel notably different out there, a high of 78 degrees, and those dew points going to come crashing down into the 50s. As we go into Friday, mostly sunny, a high of 77, and no weather concerns whatsoever going into the weekend. We are looking at variable sun and clouds with highs in the low to mid 70s both Saturday and Sunday. Right now in Eau Claire, it's currently 68 degrees. On 13 First Alert, meteorologist Derek Dahlman.

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1: On Tuesday morning, we had $400 on a Hy-Vee card. Our question, according to a recent national survey, people were asked, what's an invention that nobody has really improved on? Simple inventions that are basically unchanged because they already do the job perfectly. Number one answer was scissors. We were looking for what came next. Cindy from Medford had our first guess.
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1: 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The correct answer, the number two invention that nobody has really improved on, nail clippers. We'll be back with a new question on Wednesday morning and $420 on a Hy-Vee card.
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0: Wax 104.5, loving you easy. It's Zach Brown, man. They're going to be around coming up in, we've already given tickets away to their show, but I believe it's in the future. Enough. Yeah, it's going to be at, a Target Center. This is in the fall. It's Friday, October 23rd, Margaritas at Sea. Presenting the Love and Fear Tour with Zach Brown. Man, they're so good. If you haven't seen Zach Brown band ever, or even in a while, you'll be amazed how great they are. So anyway, we'll have more tickets as we get closer to that. But speaking of all the winning and tickets, we've got a lot of them on the best summer ever right now. So a lot of things on there, including Win My More from Union Trailer and Power Equipment. 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So much winning. Speaking of winning...
1: Shake hands. The board is set. It's time to play The Feud on Wax 104.5.
0: All right, it's Feud Day. I'm looking at the two lines here, Morgan. They're both the same color. They're both blinking to the same intensity and tempo. Which one are you thinking? One or two here?
2: Yep, that's one.
0: Let's go with this one. Hi, Wax 104. Who's this?
3: This is Sherry.
0: Sherry. Good morning, Sherry. For some reason, it is important for me to know how you spell Sherry.
3: S-H-A-R-R-I-E.
0: Oh, wow. Wait, there's an A in there?
2: I was way wrong. I was going to say E-R-R-I. S-H-A-R-I-E. Okay.
0: Wow, okay.
3: R-R-I-E.
0: Double R. Her mom and dad sprung for the extra letter, double consonant.
2: We R-R to a bumpy start. Okay, Sherry, got it.
0: With that. Sherry, I'm still not sure I'm spelling it right. Well, welcome to the program. Are you a rodeo kind of person?
3: I've never been to one.
0: Oh, wait, but this will work quite well, then, I'm imagining.
2: Yeah, giddy up, Sherry.
0: We are going to play The Feud. Morgan needs help. We'll see how we do on this. We're going to find out what we're talking about as far as the category. The board today reads, name something that instantly reminds you of summer, okay?
2: Oh, okay.
0: I'll tell you, sun and heat aren't on here. So these are kind of like, some of these are more nostalgia things, like things that, summer, and your mind goes to something like this. Okay. See if that helps you at all. Name something that instantly reminds you of summer. Top five answers on the board. Sherry, with 2 hours, you're the guest. So what are you thinking?
3: Camping.
2: Yes.
0: Oh, man, that's a good answer. Yay! I hope that's on here. Is it on here? Show me camping. No, it's not on here. It doesn't mean it's wrong. It just was on the top five. Morgan, something that says summer. Boom.
2: Well, at the moment, the ball field, 24/7.
0: Yeah, that's true.
2: Yes. I got a yes from Sherry. Ball field and playing outside.
0: Show me the ballpark.
2: What? What do these people do? Are their kids not in softball?
0: No, apparently not. Summers are freer.
2: Oh.
0: All right,
3: cookouts.
0: Okay. I hope that's on you. That's a great answer.
2: If it's not, just lie.
0: Show me cookouts. Number one answer, the smell of a grill.
2: Okay.
0: We're back on track here, people.
2: Well,
0: show me something. Name something that instantly reminds you of summer. The smell of a grill is number one.
2: In, I guess, in ballpark language, we got two strikes. So now I feel like I'm thin ice. Maybe I can throw a ball and we can walk.
3: What about planting?
2: Oh. That's good. I was going to say swimming.
3: That too.
0: Okay.
2: Okay, well, we got plenty to go. Let's do it. Swimming.
0: Just to keep this alive, let's go with Morgan's answer. Number three, swimming pool. All right. So far, we got the grill going. We got the people splashing in the pool. Let's go to numbers 2, 4, and 5 still on here.
2: Sun's not on the mix.
3: Morgan, what do you think between planting flowers or bugs?
2: Let's say bugs because he said planting flowers wasn't on there.
0: Kind of gave me that idea. I hope bugs are on there now. Is bugs on there? Number 5, mosquitoes.
2: Oh, slapping
0: skeeters.
2: These
0: aren't all good things.
2: Okay, but what about like fireflies?
0: Fireflies, those are, mosquitoes, bugs, fireflies, we'll put it at number 5. Okay. So I'll maybe help you out here. Smell of a grill, 1, 3, swimming pools, mosquitoes, and bugs, number 5. Looking for 2 and 4.
2: Like summer vacation, being out of school? Going on vacation.
3: Do we get a clue?
0: Okay, one revolves around something about a holiday coming up that we really don't...
2: Oh, 4th of July, Sherry? Fireworks? Yeah, let's say, cookouts, fireworks, 4th of July.
0: That's fireworks on there.
2: America.
0: Number 2, fireworks. Okay. Smell of a grill, fireworks, swimming pools. Looking for number 4, mosquitoes and bugs at number 5. We're looking for number 4. This is a food thing that you think of mainly during summer.
2: I'm going to say hot dogs, but I'm up for any kind of debate or alteration.
0: Give a better answer than that, Sherry.
2: Give a better answer. Okay. Watermelon?
3: Ooh.
0: Think more dairy state.
3: Melon?
2: Oh, wait. Dairy state? What do you think?
3: Cheese curds.
0: Think.
2: How about ice cream? But I like where your head is at, Sherry. Those summer cheese curd coats.
0: Let's go ice cream. There you go.
3: Hey.
0: It's a good one. the smell of a grill. We got fireworks happening, people in the pool, ice cream, and of course, mosquitoes.
2: Here's all right. Your and cheese curds. Sherry does it right.
0: And rodeo. We're going to send you off to the Spooner Rodeo, and we're going to send you off to the ballpark. We talked about that. How about movies? Big blockbusters during the summer. We're going to go to the Micon Theaters and some McDonald's goodies just for playing with us. We appreciate it.
2: Nice work, Summer Sherry.
3: Wonderful. Thank you.
0: You bet. The Feud this morning with Sherry with two R's. 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

0: It's time for Scroll and Tell with Alex and Morgan. A chuckle is the theme from the memes they've seen.
1: At 6 foot candy, when I tell my husband I need 2 minutes, I mean 2 football minutes. So like 20 minutes, a timeout, and maybe a snack break.
2: Yes. At Gilbert DSL says my 2-year-old is singing, "I'm safe, I'm safe," while she's climbing on something she really shouldn't be climbing on.
1: At this one over here, remember when we realized dinosaurs were really just giant birds and people were like, "Oh well, that's not very terrifying anymore." And then everyone who's ever met a goose was like, "Girl."
2: At Sum and Sell said, "My son was sent home from daycare because he, quote, ate everyone's cheese and then threw up," and I'm like, "Yeah, he's mine."
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0: Wax 104.5, Riley Green, having some fun with that one. That's his next single. Hard to believe he's got the number one song right now with Change My Mind. And Morgan, I still think of him as like brand new.
1: So do I, but I love that Toby appearance at the end. So
0: still
1: fun.
0: Think of him as brand new, but that with Change My Mind, that was his seventh number one song. What? That's not a new guy. Seven number ones. It helps when they all go to number one, I suppose.
1: It's like when you see a little kid a few years later and go, what happened?
0: I can't
1: read
0: his writing.
1: So fast.
0: He sent out to radio, like on a handwritten thing, and Changed My Mind. Yeah, it's my seventh number one song. Still
1: wow.
0: Blows my mind that people all over get to hear my songs on the radio. I don't take that for granted.
1: Well,
0: so
1: thank you, Riley.
0: Congratulations to Riley. All right, coming up, we'll do Tinseltown Talk, Office Cora. We'll find out how last night went. I think they missed out on the rain at Kickin' mm-hmm. Country, but it was our first Monday night of the season for that. We'll also talk about that rain. Nothing today, even though it looks like it wants to. It's actually going to turn sunny and sticky instead of foggy and sticky. And then it's going to get foggy, sticky, and rainy and stormy tomorrow. So
1: all right.
0: It's going to add a bunch of words to the weather forecast. He'll do that in a little bit. A couple of stories here before you do news. A mom of four recently posted a video of her 18-month-old son wearing ankle weights. The video racked up over 100 million views across several social media platforms. She says it was a joke.
1: Okay.
0: She captioned it with, putting ankle weights on my 18-month-old, just trying to slow down this toddler because I'm tired. So people, of course, jumped on that.
1: Like cement shoes.
0: He says he's going to have toned legs before summer. So yeah, she was doing it as a joke, she says. She says she hasn't used them on her son again. They just put them on, they took the pictures, put the caption, but experts warned that ankle weights can harm a child's development.
1: Uh-huh.
0: But I'm thinking about our dogs now at this point.
1: How fast can they really move if
0: right,
1: you strap ankle weights?
0: Like 10-pound little wrist, or do they have wrists?
1: Like Jazzercise in the 80s when we used to put those on?
0: Do dogs have four ankles? Yeah, they have four ankles, not wrists, right?
1: Dog wrists?
0: Yeah. Are the front ones wrists and the back one ankle? Now we've stumbled upon a whole new can of worms instead of the actual story.
1: Well, wouldn't the back of their leg be their elbow where that little bone is?
0: Wow.
1: So then maybe by their paw they have puppy wrists.
0: But only in the front. Because the back are ankles.
1: Yes.
0: I don't know. That's not the point of this.
1: They're wristwatch dogs.
0: Wristwatch. One more here. Have you heard about the gas station screw method scam?
1: No.
0: No, I haven't either. That's what I'm here to tell you about.
1: Sounds kind of uncomfortable.
0: The idea is that people stick a screw in the nozzle cradle of the gas pump so that it doesn't return to the off position when they're done filling up.
1: Oh, you jam it, basically.
0: That supposedly prevents the machine's mechanisms from knowing the transaction is done. And now the scammers, they're waiting, got binoculars, and you're like, okay, we'll put the screw in there. And then they swoop in, they fill up, and they drive off while the tab goes on the previous person's credit card. It went viral on social media with supposed quotes from law enforcement warning people to be on the lookout. But according to Snopes, if you've ever gone there, this is where it's either true or not. Snopes. Mm-hmm. Several news sources, it is a complete hoax.
1: Okay.
0: There's no evidence of it ever working, even happening. But it says to be vigilant. But my point is, why start the hoax? What do you have to gain by starting this hoax?
1: Well, now you put ideas in people's heads.
0: Right.
1: And so somebody will figure out a way to do this. So basically, if you do fill up, wait for your receipt and transaction, and then you have to answer all the questions about whether you want a car wash or what your blood type is, or
0: that's
1: if you're
0: right.
1: having
0: is
1: a good day.
0: You want a cookie? Cookies are on sale.
1: What's your sign?
0: How about that? Yeah, that's one fill up. But I'm trying to think of like the methodology of the person. Like, this is going to be so funny. Is it to be funny to start a hoax like this? It's not true.
1: It's to get attention, like everything in the free world, to get attention.
0: That's like saying, look over there, and there's nothing over there.
1: Mm-hmm.
0: It's like, at some point,
1: waka.
0: You're going to stop listening to that person, right? I fell for that look over there thing like seven times. It was nothing there ever.
1: I think we all stopped listening years ago.
0: Fall for the screw. What is it? The pumpy screw method? I don't think I can see that.
1: I don't think you should Google it.
0: Screw me. Your firewall is definitely not going to let
1: get
0: you
1: in big trouble at work.
0: But the good news is we did the whole story to tell you it's not true. So there you go. How about doing some news and telling the stories about stuff that are true? Morgan, we got news now.
1: Wow. We'll start locally and do that. Good morning. Well, it begins with authorities investigating a fatal collision which happened near Price County over the weekend after two vehicles hit that afternoon near Highway 11 and County Road J in Harmony. We do know, sadly, the driver of one of the vehicles was killed. The driver of the other, along with three of their passengers, were injured in the crash. Well, we can get outside and gobble up turkey numbers. Wisconsin DNR officials are sharing results from the 2026 spring turkey hunt, saying that hunters, you registered over 47,000 birds between April 12th and May 26th, and the harvest this year was up about 8% over our five-year average. The DNR says turkey numbers remain stable across all 72 counties here in Wisconsin. And if you're filling up, you probably noticed here locally, it's down a little bit at the pump. Gas prices are falling a bit in our area. We filled up yesterday at $3.94 a gallon, which is about where the average is in Eau Claire. And if you have any road trips planned to La Crosse, it's a little below that $3.81 average there. Across the Dairyland overall, if you have a Wisconsin road trip planned, the Badger State is averaging $3.94 a gallon. And you can fill up headlines anytime. 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
3: Morning clouds and fog will give way to sunshine into this afternoon. It is going to be rather toasty, a high of 88 degrees, and that is going to come with sticky humidity. As we head into tonight, expect increasing clouds with a complex of showers and thunderstorms becoming more likely into the overnight hours. One or two storms could be strong to severe, a low of 69. We'll continue with chances of showers and storms and another severe threat going into tomorrow. On 13 First Alert, meteorologist Derek Dahlman.
4: Thank you so much, Derek. Yeah, we've got 69. We've got the fog and mist. Our dew point 67. So you're feeling it if you're out there, and it's going to get worse before it gets better. 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
1: All right, Tinseltown talking time. Office Cora is here. Good morning.
2: Good morning.
1: And night number one, the opening night of Kickin' It Country in the beautiful River Prairie Park in Altoona, is behind us. You said it was almost like it was meant to be as the rain paused right when it started.
2: Yep, the sun even peeked out for a little bit. And the band, Blue Moon Drive, incredible. Wow. It was just the perfect way to kick off Kickin' It Country. Kick off Kickin' It Country.
1: We've got plenty more opportunities if you couldn't make it last night. It's just a fun way to spend a Monday night. You know, Mondays are already, so make them a little bit better by coming out. Like that sound effect?
2: That was pretty good.
1: Next Monday, Kid Cactus and the Tumbleweeds.
2: I know. Not only do we get Kid Cactus, he's bringing in all those tumbleweeds.
1: All those tumbleweeds will be coming.
2: It's going to be great.
1: All right, what you got for entertainment news?
2: Well, Netflix unveiled the real-life dog that'll star in the live-action series Scooby-Doo Origins.
1: Interesting.
2: And he's adorable, but I gotta say no.
1: No, I know.
2: We need an animated Scooby. I mean, not just me. Many Scooby-Doo fans are not happy with this upcoming reboot. The dog...
1: He's pretty cute, though.
2: He's so cute. But he's not a Great Dane.
1: No.
2: He doesn't look anything like Scoob.
1: No, but he's very cute.
2: And the series is set to premiere in 2027, so I think there's still time for them to hear my plea.
1: Okay. Maybe there'll be a petition we could sign or something like that.
2: Yeah, I'm gonna check into that.
1: Okay.
2: Because this is very important.
1: In the grand scheme of things.
2: It really is.
1: I agree.
2: And don't let Hugh Lowry catch you dissing House.
1: Uh-oh.
2: Because he will come after you. A freelance writer named Janet Murray recently started watching House, and she tweeted that every episode follows the same formula. A patient has a mysterious illness. House gets the diagnosis wrong multiple times. The patient nearly dies. Then House has a last-minute breakthrough and saves them. That is every episode. And she ended her post with 8 seasons of this. And then Hugh Lowry was like, he joked that episodes where he got it right immediately were only 6 minutes long. Episodes where the patient died were not popular either. And he compared the show's approach to artists revisiting the same theme, kind of like Joanne Sebastian Bach and Frida Kahlo, who did 50 self-portraits.
1: Yeah.
2: And then he finished with a good jab. He's like, nonetheless, I look forward to your first novel. Yeah, he's going to be reviewing that.
1: He's one of my heroes just because he's so cranky.
2: He is. I really like him. And meanwhile, on HBO Max, I started watching Wuthering Heights.
1: Oh, that sounds fun.
2: Yeah, and director Emerald...
1: That was sarcasm on my part.
2: It went right past me because I'm like, it's real good.
1: That sounds good.
2: Because I love Margot Robbie.
1: Oh, I do too.
2: And director Emerald Fennell made sure that Margot Robbie had extremely long, hairy armpits just to make it realistic.
1: Oh, for the time piece.
2: And I'm just saying, I've never seen her armpits in any scene so far.
1: Oh, really? They went through all that trouble?
2: They went through all that.
1: To add the armpit toupee?
2: Like,
1: and
2: I know, like, a lot of men have hairy armpits, uh-huh. But no.
1: It's not a no from you?
2: Even
1: if they're trying to be time
2: and
1: period realistic?
2: So I'm
1: realistic.
2: Just saying, Margot went through all this, grew really, really hairy armpits.
1: Like, how long
2: and
1: were
2: then,
1: you talking? Like, you braid it? You said you haven't seen it. Okay.
2: Yeah, I haven't seen it. Because when it came to the actual movie, all those scenes were cut.
1: So
2: she basically did that for no good reason.
1: Is that the reason why you're watching now? Is it kind of like a Where's Waldo? We got to start and spot the Margot Robbie armpit here?
2: Yeah, because
1: I might try this
2: if
1: now.
2: It even peeks out in any scene, then, I mean, valid.
1: Yeah, because somebody had to apply it. Did they put the toupee or did she grow it? Do we know?
2: I think she grew it.
1: We have spent way too much time talking about this.
2: Well.
1: All right. We only have time for one more story now.
2: Alex.
1: Yeah. Between that and Scooby-Doo, we got a lot of issues.
2: Yes, we do. Ooh, and let me end with Zach Topp kicked off his cold beer and country music tour Friday night in Oklahoma, and it included an acoustic cover of George Strait's Amarillo by Morning.
1: Oh, we got to hear that, right?
2: Yes.
3: Amarillo by Morning.
1: Yes, that's nice.
2: Well,

0: That is nice. That is smooth.
1: I know.
0: Isn't it? All right.
1: Fun fact, it's also the first song that he learned to play on guitar when he was 5.
0: When he was 5?
1: Yeah.
0: Oh, wow.
1: You can watch the whole performance on the morning show page.
0: Along
1: it's
0: with that
1: really
0: girl singing
1: good.
0: Off key? Is she on there too?
1: She's on there too.
0: I hope so. All right. You have yourself a great day.
1: You too, and everyone out there.
0: We've got more on the morning show page. 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

0: It's time for Scroll and Tell with Alex and Morgan. Here's a few memes they've seen as they scroll through their screens.
1: Okay, we can relate to this one. My love language is forcing you to look at the dog when you're busy.
2: Ed Sawyer Frey says, I'm at the age where I don't correct autocorrect anymore. If I text you, less me for month, that's your problem now. You solve it.
1: Oh, this is you, Morgan, at Krista Ballerini. It's funny how my husband tells me directions in north and south when I only follow directions in left and right.
2: So true. At Antique Share says, let's play truth or dare, except I'm totally going to lie, and also, I don't want to do the dares.
0: Text us on the studio line, powered by Tractor Central at 715-835-9299.
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8: Morning clouds and fog will give way to sunshine into this afternoon. It is going to be rather toasty, a high of 88 degrees, and that is going to come with sticky humidity. As we head into tonight, expect increasing clouds with a complex of showers and thunderstorms becoming more likely into the overnight hours. One or two storms could be strong to severe, a low of 69. We'll continue with chances of showers and storms and another severe threat going into tomorrow. On 13 First Alert, meteorologist Derek Dahlman.
1: Thank you so much, Derek. Yeah, still that fog and mist sticking around, and we haven't moved a lot, but we're at 69 right now.

0: Black Soda 4.5, his name is John Morgan. The song is called Kid Myself. It's 8:52. Thanks for spending some time with us, but I implore you, please don't go anywhere, because I'm leaving. This stuff is staying. The good music is staying, and Caitlin Clarkson help you usher through the midday portion of your day. I've got a couple leftovers, then I'm going to turn things over to her. Things you just didn't get to during the course of the show here. A new survey asks people why their devices aren't updated. Top responses include, they forgot that it's available. Mine's maybe a good time to go into your settings and then updates and see which version you're on and see if they're just hanging out there waiting. Another reason is they're worried it'll make things worse. Yeah, sometimes it's like, oh, man. It's a lot of times for me, it's like I like the way it was before. Anyway, and then they don't want AI features added in. See, I'm the opposite there. Put them all in. I don't care. Finally, one more. New research says that the average age when people start to plan their social calendars around their sleep schedule is 32. That's when you start realizing the priority, and sleep is a bigger priority than maybe staying out too late. People are likely to turn down plans if they begin after 9 p.m. or before 7:36. Very specific. Or before 7:36 a.m. So, yeah, between 9 and 7:36 a.m., no activities besides what they want to do. Sleep, acclimate to the day, whatever you've got planned. So that's interesting. At the age of 32, it's interesting too. All right, thank you so much for spending some time with us. Like I said, though, we've got lots of music in your future and coming next with Caitlin Clark, Wax 104.5.
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Good morning. Thank you for having us on. It's going to be a muggy one out there. We'll certainly keep an eye on the sky. Our 13 First Alert weather forecast is up ahead. I'm Caitlin Clark. Right now, it's Low Cash.

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Nobody plays more country called Change My Mind. Coming up, music from many of our favorites, including John Party, plus Brooks and Dunn with Brand New Man. That's all after ZB with the help of Jimmy Buffett. 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
15: Morning clouds and fog will give way to sunshine into this afternoon. It is going to be rather toasty, a high of 88 degrees, and that is going to come with sticky humidity. As we head into tonight, expect increasing clouds with a complex of showers and thunderstorms becoming more likely into the overnight hours. One or two storms could be strong to severe, a low of 69. We'll continue with chances of showers and storms and another severe threat going into tomorrow. On 13 First Alert, meteorologist Derek Dahlman.

From 1991, that is Brooks and Dunn with Brand New Man. They are out on tour this year again, so if you did not have the chance to see them last year at Hoofbeat, I believe they are coming to Green Bay this fall.

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From 2014, that is Brantley Gilbert with Bottoms Up as we kick off the 10 o'clock hour. Good morning. Thank you for having us on. We'll certainly keep an eye on the sky. Our 13 First Alert weather forecast is up ahead. I'm Caitlin Clark. This is Jordan Davis.

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I'm crawling.

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13: Morning clouds and fog will give way to sunshine into this afternoon. It is going to be rather toasty, a high of 88 degrees, and that is going to come with sticky humidity. As we head into tonight, expect increasing clouds with a complex of showers and thunderstorms becoming more likely into the overnight hours. One or two storms could be strong to severe, a low of 69. We'll continue with chances of showers and storms and another severe threat going into tomorrow. On 13 First Alert, meteorologist Derek Dahlman.
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Wax at 4.5. Nobody plays more country. Well, earlier with Alex and the Wax Morning Show, they had a little game where they had to guess the top five things that remind people of summer. And I was thinking like food, like strawberries and watermelon. But the things that remind everyone of summer include the smell of a grill, swimming, fireworks, mosquitoes. And probably if you have a pontoon, right? Here's Little Big Town, Pontoon, Wax 104.5.

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Nobody plays more country. That'll be just outside of Connaught in just a few, I'm going to say days, because it's going to be here very, very quick. Hoofbeat just outside of Connaught, happening June 25th through the 27th. 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

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Nobody plays more country with Zach, John, King. 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Nobody plays more country. Loving this one so much. Giving it new life. It is Luke Combs with his cover, A Fast Car, a Tracy Chapman original.

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Kane Brown with Woman, Wax 104.5, the latest from him, and he will be in Cannae on June 25th in just a few days. It's going to come around quick. He is the headliner at Hoofbeat. Also on stage that day, Russell Dickerson.

0: 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It's really awesome, and it's always on.
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0: 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Thank you so much for having us on. I am Caitlin Clark. We'll have a 13 First Alert weather forecast up ahead. Right now, it's Garth and Blake.
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0: 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Coming up, we'll hear music from many of our favorites, including Bailey Zimmerman and Rascal Flatts. That's all after Gary Allen coming to Country Jam this July.
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12: Partly to mostly sunny skies take us through the rest of our Tuesday as high temperatures top out near 90 degrees, and that is going to come with more of these sticky conditions. As we head into tonight, expect increasing clouds with a complex of showers and thunderstorms likely late. We'll cool off to a low of 69, and then tomorrow you do want to make sure to stay weather aware. We are going to have a risk of severe thunderstorms tomorrow afternoon and evening. On 13 First Alert, meteorologist Derek Dahlman.

That one released 20 years ago. That is Rascal Flatts. What hurts the most? Wax 104.5. A little throwback. Makes me sad to say that's a throwback. But 20 years ago, I guess it qualifies. Throwback, just before we give you new music, here's the latest from Luke Combs.

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1: Call your doctor today. Don't do that. I got a bill from my couple of things they had looked at. You know, they popped open the hood and looked around and checked my oil and stuff like that.
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1: Yeah, and I got the bill for it. I hate that because if you work in this business, I don't understand if you understand how we don't understand any of that. Because they get, oh my God, I still got this bill. I like, pay this. And then the bottom says, don't pay this yet. It hasn't gone through 8 different rounds of insurance. And then finally you say, okay, I'm not paying it. I like those kind of bills. And then they finally say, hey, you're past due. I'm like, I don't know how this works.
2: We just keep looking for the words do not pay and then think, yeah, all right, I don't have to worry about it.
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0: Good afternoon. I'm Bob Bosol from the Wax Fire Department, and we're going to take a look at trending news and headlines and 13 First Alert weather. But first, let's check in with Morgan McCarthy for a Wax Noon Farm update.
1: Well, the USDA National Agricultural Statistics Service released its dairy products report last week, and in this June dairy month, we have total cheese output, excluding cottage cheeses, at 1.27 billion pounds in April, 1.7% above April of last year, and 0.3% above March production. Italian-type cheese production totaled 556 million pounds, up 4% from last year, and up 2.5% from March. American-type cheese production, that totaled 490 million pounds in April, 1% below a year ago and 0.4% below March. Here are Wisconsin counties continue to lead the nation in total cheese production with over 305 million pounds produced in April, whereas California came in second at just over 202 million pounds produced. And on this June dairy month with our temps creeping up, might be time to treat yourself to some ice cream, huh?
0: Thank you, Morgan. That's your noon farm update on Wax. And Morgan rejoins us with a look at your trending news headlines next. And we'll also look at your 13 First Alert weather on Wax 104.5.
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1: Good afternoon. Here's what's trending now. Politically, primaries are being held in four states across the union today. A U.S. Army helicopter has gone down near the Strait of Hormuz. Bill Gates will testify before Congress about his relationship with the late sex criminal Jeffrey Epstein. Arizona Sheriff Chris Nano says he's cracking down on unlawful behavior by YouTubers and others who keep turning up in Nancy Guthrie's neighborhood.
5: The complaints got to be pretty egregious in that the behavior of those individuals was becoming pretty scary, pretty frightful.
1: Several YouTubers have already been arrested as the investigation into her disappearance continues. In headlines that bring us closer to our area, we gobble up the turkey hunt numbers for the season. June is Dog Bite Awareness Month. Leaders are seeking public input on affordable housing plans. You can make plans to be part of an open house. That is for next week. 715newsroom.com for those details and more local headlines anytime. I'm Morgan McCarthy.
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9: Partly to mostly sunny skies take us through the rest of our Tuesday as high temperatures top out near 90 degrees, and that is going to come with more of these sticky conditions. As we head into tonight, expect increasing clouds with a complex of showers and thunderstorms likely late. We'll cool off to a low of 69, and then tomorrow you do want to make sure to stay weather aware. We are going to have a risk of severe thunderstorms tomorrow afternoon and evening. On 13 First Alert, meteorologist Derek Dahlman.
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0: Tim McGraw, Song for America, Wax 104.5. Nobody plays more country. Thank you for having us on. I am Caitlin Clark, and a big thank you to our very own Morgan McCarthy and Bob Bolsel, keeping us in the know. Coming up, we'll hear from Blake Shelton. Right now, it's Hardy, Wallen, Church, and McGraw. This is called MacArthur.
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4: Tens of thousands of stories over nearly 100 years have passed through the doors at Lasker's.
3: But that view, sugar maples and red oak mixed into the slope. Above it, a bald eagle's nest sat in a white pine. We sat there shoulder to shoulder, sharing a bag of trail mix and arguing about whether the blue M&Ms taste different. Then he got quiet. He said he'd been coming to this place for years when he needed to think, and lately all he thought about was a future with me in it.
4: The shortest distance between will you and I do comes through Lasker's.
3: He pulled out that little black box like it had just been sitting there patiently waiting. And I swear I'm not making this up. Just then, two eagles came home to their nest, and the ring was perfect for me.
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And if you are celebrating a birthday today, happy birthday to you. You share this day with Michael J. Fox, Johnny Depp, and Natalie Portman. Happy birthday. 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Treat yourself. You deserve it. Here's Ella Langley, Choosing Texas, Wax 104.5. Nobody plays more country.

Lady A, Like a Lady, Wax 104.5. Nobody plays more country. It's amazing that I saw that they're going out on a Christmas tour and they're announcing it in June, but I suppose people want to plan ahead. I might be going to that show. Great show. Anytime you see Lady A.

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Get all the info at countryjamwi.com. Off the soundtrack of the new Toy Story 5 movie, it's Taylor Swift.

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Coming to Country Jam this July, headliner that is Jordan Davis, Turn This Truck Around, another number one for him, marking his 10th number one on country radio. I'm Caitlin Clark as we kick off the 1 o'clock hour. Certainly appreciate you having us on. We'll keep an eye on the sky. Our 13 First Alert weather forecast is up ahead.

Whether you have your name on the front of your shirt or on your office door, we're proud to be on the job with you. 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

I got better. Morgan Wallen, Wax 104.5. Nobody plays more country. Chris Lane, he was in Green Bay over the weekend performing in the shadows of Lambeau Field. Here he is now with Big, Big Plans, Wax 104.5.

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9: Partly to mostly sunny skies take us through the rest of our Tuesday as high temperatures top out near 90 degrees, and that is going to come with more of these sticky conditions. As we head into tonight, expect increasing clouds with a complex of showers and thunderstorms likely late. We'll cool off to a low of 69, and then tomorrow you do want to make sure to stay weather aware. We are going to have a risk of severe thunderstorms tomorrow afternoon and evening. On 13 First Alert, meteorologist Derek Dahlman.

That one released in 2006, 20 years ago. That is Brad Paisley with She's Everything, Wax 104.5. Coming up, we'll hear from Luke Bryan and Graylin James. Here's Josh Ross.

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2: I was just talking to her in the hallway a little bit about what she did this weekend. She went over to someone's house for a grill out.
3: Oh, yeah.
2: But they are vegetarians. They served veggie wieners.
3: Okay.
2: Is what they did. So they knew that going in. And she was telling me that what they didn't know is, and I wouldn't have known this either, but there's like a

0: plastic around them that holds them together.
1: Yeah.
0: Until you're ready to use them.
1: You have to take that
0: then
1: off.
0: Then you have to take that off. But they didn't know that. All the condiments and accoutrements and everything out of there. Take a bite. And it's she said it's like the consistency of the wrap on like a slice of cheese, you know, on the singles. And
1: but people are biting into them. The smell of burning plastic is not what it's supposed to smell like.
0: No.
1: Contrary to popular belief.
0: I'm a stout meat eater, like a lot of people are. And I would have been like, oh, that must be the veggie sausage smell. That's what I expected, I guess. So if we're in for this, we're in for that.
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0: 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And if you're on social media, you probably have seen all the tea behind that song. I'm genuinely curious if that story is true or if he's just a good songwriter and likes to get like traction on social media. What do you think? Do you think that really happened? Coming up, we'll hear from Ella Langley and ZBB. Right now, it's Shaboozy and Jelly Roll.
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Nobody plays more country. I'm Caitlin Clark, and I'm heading out the door. I hope you enjoy the rest of your afternoon. Be safe out there. We'll certainly keep an eye on the sky and give you weather updates. Phil Tripper is up next.

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104.5, throwing a house party with Sam Hotz. 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I'm talking old school style. 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It'd be weird at my age.

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6: Partly to mostly sunny skies take us through the rest of our Tuesday as high temperatures top out near 90 degrees, and that is going to come with more of these sticky conditions. As we head into tonight, expect increasing clouds with a complex of showers and thunderstorms likely late. We'll cool off to a low of 69, and then tomorrow you do want to make sure to stay weather aware. We are going to have a risk of severe thunderstorms tomorrow afternoon and evening. On 13 First Alert, meteorologist Derek Dahlman.
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Raise your hand, millennials, if you learned to line dance in gym class to that song. Because I believe we all did. Between that and the Cupid Shuffle,

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Nobody plays more country. Riley Green and his mustache just riding high on the charts. Came dangerously close to just saying mustache ride here today. Oh, there it goes. Just did.

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Nobody plays more country. It's Wax 104.5. Getting ready for Tailgate Thursday kickoff. Thursday home games with the Eau Claire Express this season. There's a handful, and we kick it off this Thursday. Looks like weather's going to be good. If the rain holds out, join us pregame, tailgate style, down in the parking lot, y'all.

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Nobody plays more country. One of those great all-time tracks right here. Just it has so many applications. It's a wedding. It's a first dance. It's a couple's thing. It's just a good easing back. 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It's drinking whiskey music, if you want it to be. It's lamenting. It's happy. It's sad. It's all of it.

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0: 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I'll be here.
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5: Partly to mostly sunny skies take us through the rest of our Tuesday as high temperatures top out near 90 degrees, and that is going to come with more of these sticky conditions. As we head into tonight, expect increasing clouds with a complex of showers and thunderstorms likely late. We'll cool off to a low of 69, and then tomorrow you do want to make sure to stay weather aware. We are going to have a risk of severe thunderstorms tomorrow afternoon and evening. On 13 First Alert, meteorologist Derek Dahlman.

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1: On Tuesday morning, we had $400 on a Hy-Vee card. Our question, according to a recent national survey, people were asked, what's an invention that nobody has really improved on? 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Number one answer was scissors. We were looking for what came next. Cindy from Medford had our first guess.
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1: 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The correct answer, the number two invention that nobody has really improved on, nail clippers. 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

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Nobody plays more country. We've got plenty of live music just about every night now in that summertime in the 715. If you want to keep track, keep tabs on all this, part of the best summer ever at around the 7.

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Jared Neiman, yeah, Old Glory. You're going to hear a little bit of that. Wax in the country music world is full of some of those great sort of American or American adjacent tracks as we celebrate America's 250 this year in less than a month, my friends.

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1: Call your doctor today. Don't do that. I got a bill from my couple things they had looked at. You know, they popped open the hood and looked around and checked my oil and stuff like that.
2: Low blinker fluid.
1: Yeah. And I got the bill for it. And I hate that because if you work in this business, I don't understand if you understand how we don't understand any of that. Because they get, oh my God, I still got this bill. I like, pay this. And then the bottom says, don't pay this yet. It hasn't gone through 8 different rounds of insurance. And then finally you say, okay, I'm not paying it. I like those kind of bills. And then they finally say, hey, you're past due. I'm like, I don't know how this works.
2: We just keep looking for the words do not pay and then think, yeah, all right, I don't have to worry about it.
1: Someone shows up at the door and knocks. 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
12: Partly to mostly sunny skies take us through the rest of our Tuesday as high temperatures top out near 90 degrees, and that is going to come with more of these sticky conditions. As we head into tonight, expect increasing clouds with a complex of showers and thunderstorms likely late. We'll cool off to a low of 69, and then tomorrow you do want to make sure to stay weather aware. We are going to have a risk of severe thunderstorms tomorrow afternoon and evening. On 13 First Alert, meteorologist Derek Dahlman.
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What does colada mean? I know pina, that's a pineapple, right? What does colada mean? I haven't looked it up. Is it just two pineapple drinks? 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

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You can always let us know your favorite country song, whatever it is. 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Then you can take Wax with you on all your summer travels. It is road trip season. It is live outdoor season.

0: Lady and John Mayer. That John Mayer. Remember that John Mayer? Your body is a wonderland, John Mayer? Dated everybody under the sun, John Mayer? He was once with Taylor Swift. You guys remember that? She wrote a nasty, I think, not very nice song about him in that era of her career. It's Wax 104.5. Who didn't she write about, though?
1: We've been to both Carolinas, seen a big Montana sky, driven up and down the coast a few times, London, Paris, paradise. 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

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Nobody plays more country. I'm Phil Tripper hanging out with you. Summertime. You ready? Are you in? How's it going, teachers? How's your early summer vacation going? Are you all side hustling jobs? Because the world is backwards sometimes. We're with you. I'd give you money if I had some too. I can't.

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Here's my problem, folks. Now that we're into summer, you know, the day is done. We're getting on with it. Maybe just, you know, hitting practice, doing a little coaching, relaxing, doing some yard work for y'all. I don't have any of those obligations, and I sort of don't like the heat all that much. But I got a real, I'm really pasty still. I got a real problem with my lack of tan. And I'm not motivated to change it. Is this going to be all summer?

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Nobody plays more country. Hey, I'm Phil Tripper. Thanks for being here as always. Locking into your summer drive home. Summer road trip season here. Don't get caught on the side of the road. Summertime, like, it's hot, man. 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The kid's crying. Your dog is thirsty. Call my friends at Peterson Automotive. 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
10: Partly to mostly sunny skies take us through the rest of our Tuesday as high temperatures top out near 90 degrees, and that is going to come with more of these sticky conditions. As we head into tonight, expect increasing clouds with a complex of showers and thunderstorms likely late. We'll cool off to a low of 69, and then tomorrow you do want to make sure to stay weather aware. We are going to have a risk of severe thunderstorms tomorrow afternoon and evening. On 13 First Alert, meteorologist Derek Dahlman.

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Nobody plays more country with Montgomery Gentry. I always think of Montgomery Gentry. I think of summers, my early summers doing Wax Radio. One of my first country jams was with Montgomery Gentry, so I just thought that association reminds me of my youth.

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All right, we got it figured out. 715 Day is back. The official 715 Day, celebrating all things right after our celebration of 250. 715 Day, it's back at you. Brewing Project on July 15 with Around the 715 and Wax 104.5. You're all invited. I've been

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I'm Phil Tripper. Love the intro to the song. Just makes me, it's nice and easy. Makes me feel calm. It's Jordan Davis.

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2: I was just talking to her in the hallway a little bit about what she did this weekend. She went over to someone's house for a grill out.
3: Oh, yeah.
2: But they are vegetarians. They served veggie wieners.
3: Okay.
2: Is what they did. So they knew that going in. And she was telling me that what they didn't know is, and I wouldn't have known this either, but there's like a plastic around them that holds them together.
3: Yeah.
2: Until you're ready to use them.
3: You have to take that
2: then
3: off.
2: Then you have to take that off. But they didn't know that. All the condiments and accoutrements and everything out of there, take a bite. And it's she said it's like the consistency of the wrap on like a slice of cheese, you know,
3: yeah,
2: on the singles. And
3: but
2: people
3: it
2: are
3: also,
2: biting into them.
3: The smell of burning plastic is not what it's supposed to smell like.
2: No.
3: Contrary to popular belief.
2: I'm a stout meat eater, like a lot of people are. And I would have been like, oh, that must be just be the veggie sausage smell. That's what I expected, I guess. So if we're in for this, we're in for that.
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16: I'm meteorologist Paul Trombley with your updated forecast. Thunderstorms likely tonight, otherwise mainly clear skies. Lows dip down to about 69. Southeasterly winds, 5 to 10 miles per hour. Sunshine mixed with clouds at times. Tomorrow, chance of thunderstorms. Highs level off around 89. Chance of thunderstorms tomorrow night. Lows dip down to about 61, partly cloudy. That's the latest weather on Wax 104.5. Currently 81.

Wax 104.5. I'm Phil Tripper hanging out with you. Forecast gets a little bit, just a little less steamy, I guess. Later part of the week, things ease up a little bit. A lot of thunderstorms, though, kind of in the mix the next couple days.

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